The NBA playoffs are underway, and now you can trade every game on Kalshi. 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
1: Praise the name of the Lord now and forevermore. Adam any asumjie any mobrohuna a free a jano bane hong konkro and ka ashafoni a tif wo a church menchen a worldwide class power ministry for namoto yankai musum foni a radia kwa dictum erupe pramponsa. 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You are the one who shows mercy, and your mercies are new every morning. Even this day is a proof of your mercies. We thank you for your mercies. We thank you for your grace. And we thank you for your love. The hour has come for us to share your word with your people. We ask for clarity of speech. Lord, we need your presence to accompany this message. Lord, minister deliverance, healing, and light in the eyes of our online followers and cherished listeners. Lord, at the end, the glory shall be yours. Save and restore. Let the works of the enemy be brought to naught. And at the end, the glory shall be thine. We thank you for hearing our voice and answer our prayer. Let the believer shout and say amen. Ben awochimienuni ewobosome fufuremu na ye kasafa divine favor. Divine favor. Divine favor. 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And so shrine kakra wonimi nuntem. This time we are talking about favor. Yechrea say divine favor is being singled out by God for a special treatment. Ni di oba awoye Maria radinam ne so fa hunku to me so. And in same Isaiah Adene Bati as a false as he said Lucas and Pano Etiba kuye murdia sanka bofono e yi ni wadichra no no kasa o kacha ni se oba wenya nyami enimtie. 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In the classical biblical example is the case study of Mary. Mary dear number for ni kachre no no menine mono he was treated special because of favor. Praise the name of the Lord. Nemesai Cherubim say favor is when God causes someone to desire to become a problem solver in your life. Oh, how be wa manimu wa titimimu na ubi unimu no unka hwentreno ohu wanu wanya a desire wanya ope na unyame yen mwajuma both to will and to do of his pleasure. Sere beye ni pakrono beye diya sonu nyakupwani na be you a free sati biya na wumuna enye deno seni pakrono nyami amwanyi na nimwantum. It is the force of divine favor that causes one to desire to become a problem solver in your life. Na esaba yenimbim na miveka chiro se. How do we activate or walk in divine favor? The midi kain kachiro ni se salvation. 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

0: nipa bi mu osrase aye dia mani pama ombenya nkwagie. There's only one name. We don't argue about this, we don't fight about it. God not mincing words in the river Jordan or can say when him to ba oso mani no bi ntie no hear you him. The Jesus Bible because say, if any man want to go to the Father except by me, they will say, we didn't do any way there many pama osrasi. Now, me chrom kwaje kwaye me say, so what do I come up a jedi? Say, Jesus Christ, who was sorry, not one more pay, mwaka. And kwaje be yo dear, and he was ma funy money timmy, and you murder an abaco, a kusia di anansum say, warm cross ma funch rich renum, any pano bubu, any pibo, no usia da adi akuma cro, a duo diane, Ishia wa sorufi imo. 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Na debi arata. God added. God added. God added. The power of favor. God added to the church. Na debi arata no. 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Onyankwanjie ebeka asafo no hum. Na yesaya chiro ubi imu se. Being a wise servant. Being a wise servant, because Proverbs chapter 14 verse 35 say, the king's favor is towards the wise servant. Yechiro say, Yesu e kasa wa Matthew chapter 24 verse 45 to 47. Ochire mumi yehu ubiya wa ye akwa somfo no oye nyansafo somfo. A wise servant is the one who is faithful and consistent and trustworthy. Akwa nyansafo no. You'll be oya no kwafo na ukrani mudimu responsible with what is entrusted na die di ashan insansus no utuo kwasu die no odi ye juma. He works with expectation of the master's return, and he works with integrity and consistency both in private and in public. Na odi mudi eye juma on ntoko so so na ohwe kwai se ni wura no de juma hwe ne kwai no ode juma hwe ne san obesamba na akwa nyansafo no so so no eye obi a osini fapem esi obotan so. Indeed, being a wise servant can cause you to procure favor in the sight of the king. And salvation in Christ Jesus is also another catalyst for you to embrace or experience the favor of the Lord. Another point, if you want to activate divine favor in your life or walk in divine favor, because there are certain prophecies that it will call only divine favor for its fulfillment. And come should be Boshebi wawa, eye nyamie ni mwantum, sedi Isaiah shen komu, Isaiah chapter 7, chapter 9, say, a virgin shall conceive. It took favor for that prophecy to be fulfilled. Mary was not fasting, Mary was not praying, but favor brought that prophecy into fulfillment. In the Ubukaya, Genesis chapter 15, when Yami Kachiri Abraham say, Wasifoba kwayem kwa wasase nyomudia so infisha henai. Infisha anana nechino, me babi yi womu epie. Nesu womu pia, omumfa en sapai empie. Genesis chapter 15. Genesis, indeed the favor is crucial because it is a decider of destiny. Favor is crucial because there are certain levels in life, a certain upliftment, promotion, a certain influence cannot come to your life unless God has smiled on you. So yami watine ni mnuwa sirachiran ife divine favor no. Yeshua Genesis chapter 6:15. Assembly of Kachiri Abraham. Genesis 15. Verse number 15 coming, and thou shalt go unto thy fathers. We have verse 40. And also that nation whom they shall serve, I will judge. And afterward shall they come out of great substance. And afterward shall they come out of great possession. Memma wasifo akoyen kwa ewo ananafuwa sa asiso ye mizrim. Na infisya hanechi, meba be you won't appear. Na ifisha na anachino unyankupon ema Moses enini nyampuni mpudi na unyankupon na Moses so ekosovu the problem of oppression and bondage and captivity na womu pie no woma fansa paye mpie eye de wasi they will come out with great possession na womu di ahunyakesi ebe pie intuushe Genesis nguma numwa ubungu se Genesis chapter 3 sorry Exodus chapter 3 Mose nguma etosumi yununu etimi ensayimu edyunu bako and I will give these people favor in the sight of the Egyptians and it shall come to pass that when you go you shall not go empty they will catch the Abraham, Genesis chapter 16, verse 15, verse 14, he said, after that 400 years, they will come out of great substance or possession. And then he was using the catalyst of favor to bring the prophetic promises into fruition. That's why I say, you can't joke, we can't live a life without the instrumentality of divine favor. That accepting victories can only come by favor. There are certain upliftment and promotion that can come. There are certain prophecies that it will take favor for you to be fulfilled. And in the, or see, and I will give these people favor in the sight of the Egyptians. Mama Israel fui enya mizinu funeni martum and as umanya ni munyam. And it shall come to pass. Nebepa say, when they are going, as I spoke to Abraham, so omu pia omu fan surprise. So favor is going to make sure that this prophecy concerning great wealth and substance can come to pass when I give them favor. Exodus chapter 11 verse 3. Exodus chapter 11 verse 3. And the Lord gave the people favor in the sight of the Egyptians. Na awurade nyankopon memma wo mu di ahunyade kase apie na onyankopon breso ye na omo mu apie no it was favor the favor factor that brought this prophecy into reality and the Lord God gave the people favor in the sight of the Egyptians Exodus chapter 12 verse 36 Mose nguma etosu mienu etidu mienu imanuyo edionu ediasensia ahosisi yenshe and the Lord gave the people favor in the sight of the Egyptians ne euradima Israel minor and a Hebrew fono enimbenyam ewo mizirim fono eniso so that they lent unto them such things as they required ne adibi omu busa omu bian and they spoiled or plundered the Egyptians omu je asadie kesi have you seen it Genesis chapter 15 verse 14 God gave the prophetic promise and come shemu bosha on it to almost so in Exodus chapter 3 in Exodus chapter 11 in Exodus chapter 12 God is fulfilling this great substance that they will not come out omu wura mu senkoa omu wura mu senkoa ni nonko omu wura mu ye kwashe almost and so omu.
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0: I will let them go. Memuma kwa yen kwa batomu ba ama eniti sonya mi do kind wa wura bibi mukani enyeta. Don't think of the affliction initially, think at the result. Ude hadiye biwo Exodus Psalm 66. Abrea nyame ema nima ekoti biya bimu neshe asembi okayon Psalm 66 here verse 10. Thou, O Lord, or thou, O God, has proven us. Well, that was why I should, and thou has tried us. No, what's why I said they were so bitter, Eshushemuno. Thou brought us into net, Udiyeshe Asaumu, and Yabunsamu, a Yami and a Domushe Asaumu. Thou laid affliction upon, and I want the Adiswal Dumpis wine. Verse 12. Thou caused men to ride over, Umeni Pafai, and Kwan Meni Panandi, Edia, and Uncle Fomeni Pafai, Triso. Nipananti yetrusi diye yenkwashe yesu. Thou hast caused men to rise over our heads. We went through fire. Yabra boni yesedi yenamujem. And we went through water. Ne yenanti onsum. But thou brought us out into a wealthy place. Hallelujah. Nawo diye ba bebiye enipa ebusyo. Say, child of God, when God is leading you to go through a certain dealings of God, don't be afraid. He had an expected end for your life. Don't think of the affliction. Don't think of the present situation. Look at the end, because the end is always better than the beginning. And favor. And a man sang come share on yanko ponche Abraham ni nasifu ese ebebe muno eye favor ne mo omonsa ekaen. Praise the name of the Lord. And you need to know certain things the scriptures have commanded or required from us, so that you can ask for grace and divine ability from above, so that you can activate or work in them. So divine favor will be your backbone and your shield. Another one, mercy, or compassion and kindness. Abadaye, Timobro, Proverbs chapter 3. Mebusem eti a eyemiensa. Proverbs chapter 3. Verse 3 to 4. Let not mercy and truth forsake thee. Emma adoye ene no kari anamu bruhun enyao. Bind them at about thine fachichere wokon and write them upon the tables of the heart. Natron wakuma pros. Why? Verse 4. That is the answer. So shall thou find

0: The NBA playoffs are underway, and now you can trade every game on Kalshi. 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
1: Of life, there are keys you need to activate. There are laws governing the this world. Things doesn't just happen like that. Mercy, a ma adoyeni mubruhu en yaho. It also be him. Truth, no quarry, no quarry, no quarry. A man no quarry yaho. Remember, or see your word is truth. What's seminary no quarry? With a no quarry means being sincere to yourself. So we your henny, so your mampenny, so your mrashabedani, so your sofo, so your warini, or ba bema, so your timemuni, or big biara bebi, yamid would be a beer. Truth, truth, truth, no quarry, no quarry in private and in public. These are the things that will cause you to procure favor from the side. There are certain things you can never have. So, we need the amount sent him in Kada, but favor will load them to your life. Living a life of honesty and sincerity. Proverbs chapter 25, 28 verse 23. Proverbs chapter 28 verse 23. He that rebuke a man afterwards shall find more favor than he that flattered with his tongue. Madam, for my classmate, he that rebuke the man afterward shall find more favor than he that Bible say he, the one who rebuke after shall obtain more favor than he that flattered of the tongue or the nikatre ma and the differ aye differ differ same. Ubi ya jene nyoka untiminka. And manipanya adum favor when you are sincere, sincerity. And then goodness, papaya, nema miensa, mercy, truth, and goodness. The quality of being good, showing a kind and a generous disposition to people. Proverbs chapter 12 verse 12. Proverbs chapter 12 verse 12. Mebusem eti dumienu yimu dumienu. Mebusem eti dumienu yimu dumienu. Yentie, yimu mienu. A good man obtain favor of the Lord. Oni papa. Bible say, mamu nya papa yoda. Bible say, oboyen wo Christo menu ma papa. Don't be identified with wicked act. And my ever boni insho Say ya hindi emu, say ya manyosem, say ya sofu jubem, say ya wari emu, say ya busiemu, say ya sukumu, say ya broni so. Don't be identified be a notorious person. No! Be known of good works. Was mamu hu mu nyuma pa, no maso moi ja, or was so ni debe, eni munyam. When you do, the men may not applaud, but the invisible eye will give you favor, and that favor will bring promotion to your life. There are certain realms, me see, your connection, your ability, your strength, your intellectual prowess can never bring you to that dimension. It will take favor. But the Bible says, it is not of him that willeth or him that runneth, it is the Lord that show favor. Life without favor is struggles. Life without favor, it means things will become hard. You need favor to run the race so that you can win the race. When you're meeting an intro, and found so your whole world will be my simple. So favor can distinguish you for God determined purpose and plan concerning your life to come to fruition in your life. But there are keys, there are steps that trigger favor of God. Don't forget salvation in Christ Jesus. Don't forget for being a wise servant. Don't forget that mercy, kindness, truth, and goodness will never leave you. Bind them around your neck and write them upon the table of your heart, privately and publicly. I tell you, you will find favor and good understanding in this, and kings and great men shall come to your end to support your cause for destiny to be realized. Shalom. Peace be unto you all. 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

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desiring to walk in this divine precept in order to activate your favor upon their life, we ask for divine grace, divine ability from above to empower them to walk in their ways so that your favor will help them to win the battles of life, leap over walls, go through truth, and after all, destiny. Purposes, divine counsel and pleasure will come into fruition in your life. We give you glory for hearing our voice and answer our prayer. In Jesus' name, amen and amen. And your worldwide class power ministry for now, TNK, your WhatsApp for YF Junction, that was so about Ufriasa for now, shopping more, your Ubunkum, Ufru more also by your Unifa, and need to hear my force on board Casino, and I say, Canyon Babiana River Way for a warehouse and one and no me directly opposite. 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Your numbers in the edit to joy, a biao banabia, a quano, unhunia, or friend numbers in Ganas, we am Pibo, or Casachre, a futubia, ubiti me, a friend numbers in Mubia, 0244-826-838 0244-826-838 and 0505-143035 0505-143035 0505-143035 and then finally 0547-0547-381960. Shalom, peace be unto you all. Bye bye.

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1: critical importance of overall health and well-being. Yet conditions such as ADHD and autism spectrum disorder continue to be misunderstood. It's also undiagnosed, particularly because of capacity. As a ministry, we recognize the growing need for mental health education, early intervention, accessible support system. Indeed, the Ministry of Health, together with the Mental Health Authority and partners, has undertaken a number of initiatives to strengthen mental health delivery in Ghana. This includes the implementation of Mental Health Act 2012 at 8-4-7, which provides a legal framework for the protection of the rights of persons living with mental health conditions and the promotion of quality mental health services. The ministry has also continued to expand community-based mental health services by integrating mental health care into primary health care delivery across the country to improve access to early diagnosis, counseling, treatment, psychological support.
0: NIET Director of Technical Coordination ewo Ministry of Health Dr. Hafiz Adam NIET se okasa no na de ode mental health forum yi ene Premier Care Mental Health Foundation oda no ye madam Jahara 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

0: Pay me Betty Baton if you mean me and DJ Mark June Hall. Don't watch it, Abo. Hello 101.5 FM, it's a Sunday morning. Your friend me David Hammer. This is your gospel hour. On this day, the 17th of May.
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0: oye ema ne ma onyame ye ma ne ma be bia wo bia wo te menka bia Mikai was say hello 101.5 FM the station with a vision. This is Despite Media. Nah, song for David Hammer. And I'm the gospel ajume die brewa no pay. Come on, the answer be kwa sorry. Throughout the whole of this week. When the ayer juma, when the ayer there was say oh yeah. But she had the drew. Yen nyina yen kwa sorry, yen koyi your phone your bofu na ye. Your dear boss I see so no. 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
1: Hello,
0: 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You may be an open, may call the church, okay, we call Great Faith Worship Center.

0: case you don't know, me streaming live on TikTok. Those of you far away, I'm best I'm here live, you know. You streaming live on TikTok. Samsung, you streaming live at what digital platforms, you know. Online now. Hello FM Waho. His Excellency Atabedu Jr. And His Excellency Reverend Atabedu Senior Mo London. Maybe I've been himself with you online. It's in there.
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0: Me call Moshizongo Haya. 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
1: 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It will be had in a video to Hello FM.
0: T4Juice.
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1: 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Dave, what my acquaintance said, Yin to Adolfo for Nayan Shivun Kraya. 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
1: Azavu
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1: Pacho ye ye one service
2: mu ye one service ewo mozungu ho
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2: 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Great Faith Worship Center wo Mushizungu. And I know pay omen and yami assembly. 13 minutes past 8. 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
0: 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Too many show kakra. 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I am here, you may never be here. Almost one to a bow. Eh? 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

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Triumphant, as for many in a tier one or pay. Especially Dickinton, Yadun Ketia. Dickinton Ketty Dave, tier one or pay. Nah, Dickinton Ketty, same in Kancho, say. Quabi Daya Qua Binchi was in foot proper. Mehusa Quino. As I would this sunny back here, me down on a crane be down. A foot trope, I'm pa. A no crap. A crumpa. A crumpa. Would this sunny as I would the Cosity Hotel and as I would the Fraco Ridge or no. A crane be branch, you call left. Toda Crana Traffic Bank and Confobit Map, I'm a dodgy affair. And to Sakwan, I am foot draw. I am foot draw. A crumpow! 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
2: Very sad, very sad. Me madam Bakusu also full line police station. Mr. Inspector Lydia Sapong. 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
1: Oh, so
2: sukunya nkwenshia won krakwam. So full line police station. 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E very sad. Mama Lee. Yamin Kao Wati, non chicho near Busiani in a re. And a Sufo Line Police Station 4, a police for Commander Oho, himself a cat sister Lydia Diana, a cap police for Wonina. A non you be a Jumanani Kunufrima, say, eh, yao.
1: Now, my Busu Cravy.
2: Why Busu Cravy? Yeah, drink. To wait here. Sufo Line Police Station 4, Monka Frawati. Yamin chicho more rep, best one way, not to us when I'm in Quasari. Why? Yami Adma, Ibishia, Akramunina, enjoy the rest of the week. Yami Tina Nimicho Bibia, Na Omani Muyina, and see me. One way I'm alive on TikTok and Nina, as you must say. Messages I'm on the buying, yeah, Damunina must say. Eugene, me that say. Yami Adma Ibishia, Eco Cash, it's over the radio.

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0: Samu add to Ghana this year. Yamamunina, Hamma Makwabas, Jeffy Peace. 104.3, and I was so good with the brass. Sense my and Satos one is a move for Waji Bre. Once one is one a year, the best sumo secas your book. And 7% can hold neat, 100.9. Okay. 101.7, Ship House, and crying. Abeka Junction, yes, some more free. Ugo Piemu, I was antimantimo, Yenrianum. Ukrakasibum, one a hello FM, 101.5. Radio stations in Dawson, Ghana, and Amunone. When you know, Womakasibui, a B. Edu Abubuano. And some of you, yes, in the Kosuni, I debut some Mosekasibo, a Dawson. The Bedia continue be, and say, Babiani, and also be quite receiving your need, so I'm of my home crying. Sir, 24 economy market in one city. I was a huge quiet name, 100 year old Sam and Timu Kuyi. Now, there is my super journey, so then I come as what dear. Sir, I'm consistent Finciana Bebano. And my fraud, Titi, you asked, and I was the idea, a better thing of the past. I want a baton piece, so I shall see ya, schools. Was the CBA, a war, beer east. And pay for the Ghana Bar Association, I know, and a dear to ja. Say, you are so come how one year war. We often see your Yana one fear, or so be a muscle, you from your ya. And it's been prayed as I do, Muhammad, whom come on the brass will see a dinner once and so. He didn't fear fear when he ate me boa, now do Muhammad, it's me swan, so am I. Way and some do an anno, and I bet to dry, I will cast a wee emu. Young Fasada, and my this way to clear drinking your yano, and no, and it will sue here. Specialized with just a special range of drinks. Best point, best assurance, you two in Cheneca Hobby. 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
1: If you say the 24-hour economy market never had, it make good sense. And I think so. Omo Amerika say Omo ye ready pa no yes if you say as I see or hold that. And in the now if you say how the yes deba one Omo market challenge. I omo di adbe dami. I think so. Omo sanwo asase. Give it to me a developer. 24-hour market no it will more romi ensa. Depending upon who land a wo. 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
3: I'm an artist, I say, I'm a contractor, and I'm a contractor, and I'm a contractor, and I'm a contractor, and I'm a contractor, and I'm a contractor, and I'm a contractor, and I'm a contractor, and I'm a contractor, and I'm a contractor, and I'm a contractor, and I'm a contractor, and I'm a contractor, and I'm a contractor, and I'm a contractor, and I'm a contractor, and I'm a contractor, and I'm a contractor, and I'm a contractor, and I'm a contractor, and I'm a contractor, and I'm a contractor, and I'm a contractor, and I'm a contractor, and I'm a contractor, and I'm a contractor, and I'm a contractor, and I'm a contractor, and I'm a contractor, and I'm a contractor, and I'm a contractor, and I'm a contractor, and I'm a contractor, and I'm a contractor, and I'm a contractor, and I'm a contractor, and I'm a contractor, and I'm a contractor, and I'm a contractor, and I'm a contractor, and I'm a contractor, yeah, catch it to me for the project me in the idea. And you'll be called Sagin and say, be down by the far. I don't forget the project, you know. Never about for Swamai.
0: Baby, any annual requirements in the catchy. Orumanyam for Sebastian Obey, Nene, and the Chegui, Kwame Kontobwat and Lord FM, say, be quiet. A one of them when we free our day ever soon. Yay. Bia East, a Western North region. Now, we're not sure if you're near the for Richard Champon. Open your cassette, you're too just so be PMU, I want about 2 pieces of soa. Any school student around in the wound, me, I say. Ne on school, school, be no school, no, the Tibremono, Ayana, and your papa. Nisa soon, Tio, then I come as what they say, my sibling, you're near Wobwa. Now, school student around, what you may see, I want about 2 pieces of now, born edition for you, baby, I said, the fatter, waiting my Timatana, not waiting me at Jedusia. Now, what is answer now to Jawa Brony Bia East Mensen Assembly, Simkunya, nor the two penny for him, so one compass one who would win in Aso. Mensen be an assembly, Biano, where you shall have no one from a two name, who to one of 1 hour from Bomo. No, the man for it to them say, and conquer schools in Kwanu BC. When I will hear Sue, when we hear Chips Compound, when I will hear Quansosono, and Pin 4 and the Bear when I come as well, they were to 1 hour, the Abua, the Ningina to me about my Bia East, about 2 Pisano, and Punto or Renimono, one said to Miaka.
4: Almost every time there's a demand for infrastructure, water, electricity, and to the miss be a community in the Babeton, and you need to address it. We are a community demand. And to be ownership, I according to me, call home, school dance away. It's not befitting the district. Let's say penny one at the moment. Group of a co-chief company or a super big moment. A big challenge. And nothing I cast the entire marriage on the money, mama. No buyer. You meet me at least across the government. You see, electricity ceramic was saying, the past 8 years, MPP administration, man for poor back crazy baby out this week, you know. But I'm not because they approve about 26 communities. Into the terms of this, I'm buying by Madin Kania, a cool real communities, you know. Into there's a challenge, but we are trying to deal with the challenge.
0: And here, Richard Echampong, where Western North Region, and Pesua, your friend of Bia East, where I'm not sure. Now, this is a pepe, and this year, beer, a war beer Easter, and some of the young food can't turn a homaso. When this one, Sam, when you piece of MJ.
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7: As a government, you know, a number of initiatives about the target the women to make sure that we empower them. Because women empowerment is key. So, you see, Ubua Oba, Nawabua a family. Ubua family, Nawabua a community. Ubua a community, Nawabua a constituency. 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Empowering women is key. And ultimately, you know, this women bank ever to ensure that yet me I empower your mammy no more ye my petty trade no mu yes kakakra. Now me person me emphasize say a man who played a very, very important role. Omujambo chairman His Excellency John Dramani Mahama. Nyoma be sati abe continue abba. Na you did say m repay mono ya they had a fair share of whatever support that they give.
0: Tema West Mashibe Jani would mean for lawyer James Senu. 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
8: So women, I'm going to see that all I want to say is that I've been telling politicians and the people want to like take up positions in politics. If you are able to get a woman, you are good to go. And let me assure you, things have gone so bad that I wouldn't want you to be blaming the government for some of the things that you think should be done for you within a short time and it's not been done. Starting point is very good. I know what is going on. I'm an expert in politics and I can tell you that experience is the best teacher. Getting better and I can assure you that things will be very good in the near future. If you don't have money in your pocket today, tell me name of can have the woman and you have hope in the future. It is better than not having any hope at all.
0: Kataman so ehine ni laye akwete nini ni Prince Bafwa Samoa ene de sama ne boyi ebesumu yen enzaura eyekure wo se hwa kontomre mensiri mu ewo Western North Region. 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
9: This is me. yeah, yeah, but way. You can see why you be a general good in the Cassie.
11: The Macassa Fahon say a general mobile good year, and then a pastor, and other papa. A son say, I am buying a disikaye, and your manager paddy, and to say, oh, Baba, yeah, Fufra. As I say, Fufra now, if you feel an animal, more as I say, Fufra now, we win.
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0: Reverend Eric Osu Ansan, a area head. I was from Christ Apostolic Church International, one friend also Amada Desu area. Now, Nusi Pepepe and Opinion of Women's Fellowship, we don't want to know. Mame, Mata, Asarin, Soka, Sebi, now we're chilling some say, Eddie, Attendance Central 4.
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16: Regional management, any a doctor for an SFO, any my phone in a war, some under the SO government hospital. And name at the CAC, a male crew, almost all swaman districts, as a war donations or my baby, amay, a miss of pan, a near man on bed sheets, nay, TV, nay, I'm like a coming in a babu, papa, na, you're some of us say the best soon. I have a phone, I'm an asso, yamini, now so be answering. Jinasa kwenye yesu nso asre asore asore nina wo swama dadeo yesu

0: The NBA playoffs are underway, and now you can trade every game on Kalshi. You can also trade on who wins each series, the conference finals, and the championship. San Antonio is currently trading at 19% to win it all, meaning a $100 trade pays out over $500 if they take the title. On Kalshi, you're trading against other people in a live market. No house, no odds makers. And as odds move, you can buy in or out anytime throughout the postseason. For a limited time, download the Kalshi app and use code PASS to get $10 when you trade $10. K-A-L-S-H-I. Kalshi. Trade on anything.
1: Na wofo hwe no men kanzo wa yelai ai ni nombe hu no
2: wabe na se
1: 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Bra obo Yesu Yesu no. 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
1: 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Na wan na so Yesu hweye no. A dear pardon, na Yesu or Dane no man a yensa. Yesu thinks any of the
3: country in a song.
1: A song, oh, okay, you. Hello, Madame Fubini. Oh, lie too. Ade, a koya check a lie too, no, my enemy. Hello, Madame Fubini. If I show bus on our radio, you know what's right, you better disqualify.
2: Hello.
1: Udini, baby, I'm Kasefri.
2: I'm from Kasefri, Coco.
1: Coco, more fine.
2: Fayasi.
3: But in the Dini Beam,
1: Mammy Udini Beam.
2: Dorothy.
3: Patani. Dorothy, and I said Dorothy.
2: Dorothy.
3: Hey, Dorothy, okay.
1: Hey, man for credit, you know.
3: Dorothy, dear.
2: I will lay a campana.
3: Okay.
1: When you doing?
3: A campana, right.
1: Yo, okwa, sorry.
2: Pachani.
1: Okwa, dear, sorry.
2: Pachani, okwa, Pentecost.
1: Okwa, the fire, ne?
2: Kumasi, yeah.
1: Mazi sawo bro no.
2: Pacha se.
1: Sawo bro no.
2: Pacha.
1: Bro no beso.
2: Beto assembly.
1: Okay. Oso funi mne din.
2: Pacha.
1: Vincent.
2: Elda banko.
1: Jina swear na June Simbi sa. Yes, you never swear for no. Edo do say.
2: Pacha tio.
1: But a swear for no. At 9:18.
2: Pika. Matthew. John, Anna, Judas is Carrot.
3: Tabaku.
1: Abomaku.
3: Abomienza.
1: Abomienza. Scatter me mania fool.
3: Oh, sir.
1: I'm the mania fool.
3: Okay, and yeah, near into us.
1: Yo. Yes, you catch there in the pebby say. Omobeye eni peyi fo. Se eni pa. Yesu wo catch there eni pebi so omobeye eni peyi fo. Na eye hwan ne Yesu catch there wonsa.

0: Why into us?
1: Yes, Tia Bibi Mani ye din. And to me and Kasabi, they are the idea.
2: Acha Apple.
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2: 500
1: Owie ye no opake enkentema enkente opake pake ye na ye do do sen
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2: Pachote
1: Che aya team ye pa cause
0: in request
1: back we won say me bisa ni mienu ana wo fa ho adwene enti me bisa tie yes a minister so biem
3: hello
1: Yesu say ni padoduo bi Kwata. No more do I say.
2: 10.
1: Na emu do a say ne sa beda na se.
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1: 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Yesu. 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
2: Yes.
1: Okay.
0: Mm. Maybe.
1: Yeah, we why?
2: Thank
1: you. But Tianka. Mobile cause what? I friend line one and line two, no. M say, I don't know. And said that. And line one, no. A babu amo. Hello, why did you not see?
2: Acho
1: medin
2: this crystal
1: asa for my brother. Medin bi.
2: Crystal
1: asa
0: for
2: my
0: brother.
1: Yo,
0: e pa choko
1: sorry
0: wey. E pa dino
1: didi so for to.
0: E dino se den.
2: Crystal as.
1: Din dia mo bobi no.
0: Okay, o se sapoma dia e ma me fe no.
2: Crystal asa for my brother.
0: Okay. All right, Papa Mbache Yonko.
1: Okwa sorry, Ben.
2: Ofua Mazaros Church.
1: What's up with this, eh?
2: Ebenezer, I am more cancer.
1: Oh, are you ready?
2: Hachai.
1: Ain't it the same?
2: Tafu Mami Agata.
1: Oh, okay. Yapa Yesu akuno no krope mu ne edne dwane koy bravo sano
2: bato ehem
1: okay ohne bene na ope Yesu akuno eya atwe mu free radio no why yeah. Okay. Crop person, yes, what's the name?
2: That's right.
1: Yes, won't fear do me, no, no. Men can so I lie. A hen now from the behono. And they make over for us.
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1: Yohani anu obosu. 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Okay. 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Find the boy, yes, yes, you.
2: John the Baptist.
1: Hmm. Obon the Suvia, you know, be free, by the
2: Anoma.
1: Hmm. Anoma, Benya. Brabi be free slow by and need be to say free slow by. And then if you slow by, I send Ben a kind.
2: One of
1: the bad are or so many. Why is so used to share, you know? I had the bad. And I use you or done in a man, a bayer. Why, and I in son?
2: In sure.
1: Yes, you, Nensens, and ya, or call you any cane, and on a dear Bensens, then eh? Nensens, and ya, decay, or call you any cane, eh, the Ensens, then eh? Yes, you need to have one.
0: Remember to be
1: okay. Hello, Ben Yabini.
2: What's
1: your
2: family?
0: My dear, but you are no, I said, I'm now can one person become in a PBC.
1: Yeah, you truly would deal on
0: you. Udini, never now can you in a church on tea.
2: Why
1: can you
0: see
1: a friendly pastor?
2: Precious.
1: Okay. What are they, sorry?
2: But I'm a church of Pentecost.
1: Oh, I'm a memorial temple. What's up within the same? Okay. Ben, my Ben, open years, you have been on a coffee with
2: Ezekiel.
1: Okay. Do you have no coffre? Say any panel, do you have
2: no
1: way? No,
2: a tax collector.
1: Okay. why na ye pe yesu yakun na ni jana ko ye Kroben na yesu tina so nyini ye
2: Kroben na yesu tina so nyini
1: Mese me can now repeat him in Kabim. The TNE Yipa. Well, yes, I now found Wagini. Bra, yes, you know, Vince, you do me, you know, or you're I know. And then now, from the behoon.
2: Oh, a temple. Oh, Jerusalem.
1: Join the Baptist at Yanibane and Woody.
2: Ewo
1: any
2: abebe.
1: Was it the brebium?
2: Ewo any abebe.
1: Why the boy is here?
2: John the Baptist.
1: Yo. Yesu, what tia bibi ma e ye din?
2: Apple.
1: Yesu, ni papa eno kachira wanse, omu nyai eposuwa juma na omu mra meye enipa yifo.
2: Beshamen.
1: Mese, Okachi ni pebi, say ni peni din na mepe. Okachi nzo munya ya jumano, na omomra medinechi, iye omudin di say, say ni pano.
2: Peter. Any sino.
1: Why nani yesu nante poso?
2: Peter.
1: Wagas, I won't be saying.
2: Sure.
1: How many are you? You might 12.
0: 12 for the year next week. Next week, no, I'm free.
1: I'm part of the way.
0: Can be sir, I say, I have this age, you know.
1: Okay.
0: Because I'm going back, I'm going to disqualify.
1: Yeah. My patch, I want our friend, then. I want our own fear, no, because I'm afraid. The more my can number change next week.
0: From 5 to 10 years.
1: 5 to 10 so question I set here. And the over 12 you be me kakra. Then few num could see a woman ye no more bonk omoy. Hello?
2: Hello.
1: Would you need baby a case free?
2: Pato me din di nana jam a case free kumase.
1: Who on VSA?
2: Nyanse nyanse.
1: Who on VSA?
2: I don't
1: know 11. Oh, on come on the way. Okay. Hello, Mr. Fubini.
5: Hello.
1: Would you need baby? I can say free.
5: Such a firm and precious. Mr. Fubini.
1: Precious, who won't be saying?
5: 10 years.
1: Oh, okay. But what do you have?
0: Precious, yeah.
5: Hanaya Bua.
0: Okay.
1: What do you have? Sorry.
5: SDA.
1: What's up with the same?
5: Such a bad chance, me name the thing.
1: No, what are
5: you?
1: Ah, Awale. Okay. So, Awale, so Awale, and you win him. Eba, young Quay. Why not? O bomb, what this ain't could be cum use in the Mofra Brimono?
5: Oh, he may.
1: Okay. And then, or the use to Janico, your bra or Penacuno?
5: Love it.
1: And in the years, what tena ya we nini ye?
5: Nazareth.
1: Yes, no one fear to me, no. What men can't say why you lie? A pine num comuno.
5: Jerusalem, I fallen them.
1: Yes, yes, you have for no, but a 19.
5: Philip, Andrew, James, Peter.
1: Oh, okay. Find a ye is mine.

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1: 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Yes, Oyam fierce and no more than our moon. But
2: what's your beer?
1: Ain't no moon. But
2: I'm sorry.
1: John the Baptist. Aduane bɛ n'ani wodi. 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
2: Pastor, River Jordan.
3: Baba Jona yi na so.
1: Okay. Hello.
4: Hello.
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4: Odin.
2: Hello.
1: Odin.
2: Fosu.
1: Madin ni biem.
2: Patosi.
1: Odin ni biem.
2: Fosu.
3: Fosu den.
2: Fosu.
1: Fosu ni dia na
3: den.
2: Fosu na samwa.
3: Oh.
1: Okay. Fosu what dem fear say?
2: Patro ten.
1: O date of birth.
2: That's right.
1: The date of birth.
2: Acho 15th August 2015.
1: No, 11 years. Why?
2: Okay.
1: Hello.
2: Hello.
1: Mindy Abeni.
2: Claire Anthony.
1: Anthony won't be saying.
2: Someone 9 years.
1: I'm a date of birth, Mariani.
2: Someone 10 years,
1: 30th
2: March, 2016.
1: Okay.
3: Anthony, Anthony, dear, you
1: cry. I would dinner my name, Odino.
2: Anthony, go watch it.
1: Oh, okay. Dear. Zacchaeus got free and said, you are near friend the same. Zacchaeus, a Juma Ben and now,
2: yeah.
1: Why they can't ask a lot of words, you
2: know?
1: Why they can't ask a lot of words, you know?
2: I don't know, Bobby, because I don't be kind. I don't know
1: about Becassa,
2: I'm a guy.
1: No,
2: why not
1: Becassa? I'm a cobble, be Marty. Connessa, brave him. Was me the cat here, no grandson, our Babacassa. A dear man, we are. Radio's name, I'm a me up today. Say, oh, man, we are, but me a chassa program with him. Was software to come here say the password thing.
3: Yeah, can.
1: Enko si da ben. 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
1: Hello.
0: What happened?
1: Hello.
0: What happened?
1: I told my
0: family. And when this will be our bapping?
1: What happened?
0: Miss Udin, this will be our frapping.
1: And this is your playing.
0: What's some number? Okay. What frapping?
1: Ah.
2: Yeah, how many power phones on fair?
0: Hello?
1: Hello?
0: Hello?
1: Yes.
0: E Pacho, we didn't need baby akase free. Baby,
1: I'm
0: going
2: to go to
0: the poly man.
2: What's your name? The
0: poly
1: man.
2: A poly man. Okay, and one, no. And a bit of
0: a joke as a friend.
1: I'm a plea.
0: Oh, okay, who won't be saying?
1: For 10 years.
0: With date of birth?
1: 10 October 2016.
0: Okay. What's your name?
1: I'm called Roman.
0: Okay. Your father did?
1: What's your name?
0: Your father did you the same?
1: Tell me no. Now
0: I'm a cat kid. And a Roman for you, Roman, Roman, Roman, Roman, you cat kiss.
2: Who is cat kiss?
0: Ah, cat kiss, no, a friend, eh?
1: So many more.
0: I just saw the home grass on.
2: Okay, 31st night in Kwana.
1: Saturday.
2: Who come 31st night in Kwana?
1: Male.
0: Yes, you're not the cares and your friends, eh?
1: Saturday.
0: Hey. Be our best, I be some media. One time in Nana. Miss Yesu, Yesu, Nick cares and your friend is saying.
1: John the
0: Baptist. Yesu, and since I need the kind of pano, or you need Roberto. John
1: the
2: This is a question.
0: Sir, there would be some questions. There mint me no name come over.
2: I say when you're ready, say over. Say
0: there may can be. I just hope be some. Now we
2: find one. No, I'm not watching. Go for me. Say Allah no yeah, Juma. But I couldn't say yeah, Juma.
3: Maybe yeah, Juma.
0: 0322081006 0322081007 Hello.
4: Hello.
0: E Pacho Udin.
4: Pacho Udin, who's up here somewhere?
0: What's up here somewhere? Who won't you say? Mammy date of birth now, when in the uni?
4: From
2: 2015.
0: 16. 15. 16. 1 6 and 1 5. when you are going to die, I will be able to get you a date of or a better way, you know why?
4: I see.
0: In case when you are going to call a mood, do any.
2: And if I tell you, Dini, what's in Dini this
0: year? My Dini view.
4: My chimney is up here somewhere.
0: Who's up here somewhere?
4: Hello.
0: Janasso. Zacchaeus, you are not coffee and an idea. Zakios, adwuma bɛn na wɔyɛ?
3: Hello.
0: Zakios, adwuma bɛn na wɔyɛ?
3: Wɔyɛ.
0: Okay.
3: I'm patrona. It's what I know I did here. Hello.
0: Nipa bi a Yesu sa wo yale ye no. Nipa dun na ye de be yale ye no mo yale.
3: Watcher.
0: Nipa wa chiro. Sabre bi mo aye.
2: We see we stay time no dey.
0: Sabre bi.
2: You say fino ko bi Bible ma kan.
0: Nipa kra gu echi.
2: E so ye ready say ade no wo be face you. Ko nipa bi bre ne pem kwan.
0: Hello.
5: Hello.
0: What day ni baby akaze free?
5: FM time o wusu.
0: Same won fie say.
5: More 10 years.
0: My mo date of birth.
5: 26 December 2016.
0: Ye na ni mo dusa na.
2: Papa pe ni.
0: O kwa sorry.
5: Acha.
0: O jina say o school.
5: Ye na class 4.
0: Class 4.
5: That's
0: right. Oh, okay. Yes, you're a cousin, and your friend is here.
5: John the Baptist.
0: And now to do a saying, and what is so yes, you're here?
5: 40 days.
0: Yesu nen sanchre nia edikan no ye ne krobezo.
5: Ache mini.
0: E find the Yesu tenanyi ne ye.
5: Nazareth.
0: Okay. Yesu emwa ben edidi dakan ne yewu ne tun. Omo mbesi na Yesu no no mo yedo do asen.
5: Yes.
0: En suma ne di o manim no na e di o manim di o ma kofan ni.
5: Betrehem.
0: Ejuma ba en esa gi zo ye.
5: Na o chukudo.
0: Okay, good.
5: Bye, child.
0: Yeah.

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1: ba ko 1
0: Lazarus ninu ya baba ko ana ninu ya ma mi ninu no mu din de sen okay.
2: Okay. Okay. Okay.
0: Okay. Okay. Okay. Okay.
2: Okay. Okay.
0: Hello?
3: Hello.
0: Mini abeni.
3: Pastor Blessing, I see a
0: Blessing, who are you saying?
3: Patamwa
0: 12 years. Oh, next week you know I've been why?
3: I tell you.
0: Next week you know, 11 to 15 years. Hello?
4: What is it?
0: Hello?
4: Hello?
0: Hello?
4: Hello?
0: Hello?
3: Hello?
0: Hello? Hello? Hello? Hello? Hello? Hello? Hello? Ebajo
3: hello
0: un fie sey
3: Pacho mo 10 years
0: Mami o date of birth
3: Pacho 20th May 2015
0: O ko aso de ben O ko aso de ben
3: Pacho se
0: O ko aso de ben
3: Pacho mi ko di palai Bible Church
0: O so fi din de sey
3: Pacho Samoa
0: bra ye pe yesu ekuno no ko besu no
2: mani mani ni dian sa
0: ah ma me odin no
3: isabela mensa
0: ti radio no na emu aye pri radio no
3: pa cheyo
0: ko be na yesu tena so nyini
3: Nazareth
0: bra ye pene kunu krobena odwane ko so
3: Pacho Egypt
0: Enef oh kafra hello
3: hello
0: e Pacho Udin
3: akomdin ni Juliet
0: free radio no kura anya sa ya so besa yo
3: I tell you.
0: Yo. Juliet. Okay, sorry, baby.
3: Conquered by Church.
0: When you was off with him?
3: Apostle Paul are not churches.
0: Oh, yeah.
3: Part time.
0: But as you have one and 9:18.
3: Peter, James, John, Andrew.
0: Okay. Petro and Andrews bra omo kopu na omo dom kudu oma yesu ma uyi na mnasembe na yesu kachile wong
3: akache omo se omo nyini pebiem na ese omo bedi nechi
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3: Pachai.
0: Okay. Mate. yes, tia. What tia, Bibi? A dear bad in what tia no? Okay. Nipa, do be a yes, my word, Yanni di, you know. When I'm dear best in a yen sense, then, you know.
3: On
0: a bomb pile goo and papa me in the soup and a pan on you. Okay.
3: Oh,
0: we are the sassy and pro pro wa. Then can't a man, yes, eh?
3: Do me.
0: Nipper be a year to saw when ya dwe men kasa na ye kwata sa ni pa no mo dodo ye sen
3: sa chono mu ye di
0: Zakio sa juma ben na na oye
3: na oye tax collector
0: Zakio skro ben na no tim
3: Nazareth
0: Zakios, do you know how to do the same thing?
3: Papa ne boni dia.
0: Eva. Yes, na ne kaze ne wai.
3: John the Baptist.
0: Uko kena ensanchani edi kana na yade na Yesu ye.
3: Yesu shan shosu mane dane wine.
2: Bamba chole time na so.
0: Okay.
2: Bamba chole din di Juliet den.
0: Ebo Juliet wine. Oh okay. 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
2: Bamba chole.
0: Okay.

0: Yes, mommy, your friend Mary. 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But Bahunam Puma, the papa, rather than the best she and a friend Joseph. Baby, I won't know a Bethlehem. 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
0: And Shuman and the woman, you know, na a chum quiet on Bethlehem. 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Or no dia de bewin a pie a helot the great. 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Baby, I would use to Janako in Egypt. 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Born the suno near a few stroke by your home conquera. I say a buburu, a bass, a buburu and sasso. 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

0: The yes done no man ne be yen wine ne yensu. And since the near the kindness of my ensure than answer. Yes, in the Kaiser, no, John the Baptist. So, get to Ariana. Oh, okay, and you're bringing tea. It's here because of the
1: family.
0: Yeah, bring it here. With the young child, my name is Quayna.
2: Adom upon Gordon. Adom upon Gordon.
0: Okay.
2: Wa qualify.
0: Okay.
2: Justice Opoku Safo and so I qualify.
0: Okay.
2: Godfred Edujemfi and so I qualify.
0: Okay.
2: Susie Frimpon and so I qualify.
0: Okay.
2: Samuel Usu and so I qualify.
0: Okay.
2: And Juliet Usu and so I qualify.
0: Okay.
2: Tis any pension I qualify.
0: Bobodini should be a my.
2: If I chow Juliet Usua. Samuel Usu. Samuel Usu. Usu I qualify. Susie Frimpon. And so I qualify. Godfred Edujemfi. I qualify. Justice Opoku Safo I qualify. And Adom upon Gordon. And so I qualify. If I'm chowing for someone to pay a Yabomudin Sienina. And then, to ask you, see, mono, no bia for me. Now, you register. Come on.
0: And if we number to Japan,
2: yo, number of phrases so, registration here 0243-408796.
0: To be asked, I feel no more church.
2: 0243-408796. And to ask you, mono, see. Now I'm free. Yeah, ready start.
0: Registration, yes, be able to be
2: able to be able to be able to be able to be
0: able to be
2: able to be able to be able to be able to be able to be able to be able to be able to be able registration not to be able to be able to be able to be
0: able to
2: be able to
0: be
2: able to be able to be able to be able to be able to be able to be able to be able to upon Gordon, Justice Opoku Safo, Godfred Edujemfi, Susie Frimpong,
0: okay,
2: and Nafi Juliet Usua, and Samuel Usu,
0: okay,
2: but your Samuel Usu, Sao Ba, Fabibia, a chess age now when you and correct. If I betray,
0: before none of the
2: 90 millimode,
0: and to no quite the Oba. Okay, scam. Okay, scam.
2: Man for your mamma, no money, but pardon,
0: yeah,
2: I eat you and say, Mubanko and your mum bibi,
0: yeah,
2: and Mufanko fee.
0: You, it offer for 1 hour, we are saying, okay, my men can we entrust. Yami yard, my next week, you know, 1 hour when you finish here, it do bag who could see dunum, Momo dear never, but Momo dear be me, Mkakra. Yeah, and Jan was his own, sir. 1 hour when you're 11 to 15 years, no, it offer. For one what so you are sending to guy na ye brand yem said
2: that see
0: a pinch and other
2: mam who and Facebook in Edam was see any social media handles ni na na Specialized Company Limited any Specialized Mineral Water Ba the chrome is you in Sucroje in Sua Corner Corner in Sia Pomodium 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Fabi Evangelical Center Assemblies of God Santase Bethel Presby Church at Tunsua Sumje Baptist Webwakwa and our Bahelo FM from next Yansua. We bring your daily prayer tablet in Yato. Ebwa and my ultimate devotion. And kama. Enti young one in CB to me a shannon song. Na Papa Daruma, you may kwa a boy and say, Yamfa by what is Yansumi at T4 okay. And there every in the
0: yo. And your cost was to tell your tabem Adolfuma Daruma. One of the person who bought a man Kurana Chedi Mwai Juni Yafiamo Kwain. And the of a number and the obese to move a mummer person in an corneso. Ya, OBB, now person with the man Kurana. We na boost since you saw air banner. Say, I'm a two son Kala, we could and Kalavo from Baba.
2: Next batch of a banner.
0: Ya, name me in Zimmy BBD. 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
2: Officer, Boy, and Mani Bia, so can I say, enye skanko enye bibia
0: enye skanko
2: last time me be the t-shirt enra me husu bia jene die pa t-shirt na omo de be che mo fra no
0: na akra ne wa kwa jene die
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0: t-shirt ne o bi nyia t-shirt ne ya
2: sure
0: yeah
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0: ya de be che

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1: Anyway, Chia Bano. The CAF Champions League Grand Finale First Leg Encounter. I'm in front of you, sir. Egusua Kwasu. Masandawana. Mamelodi Sundowns Asaka Bakofa Rabat of Morocco in Timintiye. The first leg at Ekosu. Sansuna Enra who call the CAF Confederations Cup in one. Jamalik Enso. Etimi the penalties AG Edifri. USM OG and Sam Wabra. Omu Wini 1-0. Na Aggregate no. Aqua Aquaya 1-1. Penalties shootout MC Ball. Ababe 16 shootouts and Sana he decided the winner. Aman Jamalik I emerge as winners of the CAF Confederations Cup. Make us a Premier League matches across the United Winning 3-2 their channel Chiang Forest. Brentford and Crystal Palace about 1-1 first half. Everton LED Sunderland 1-0 first half. Leeds and Brighton to be answered first half. Wolves and Alfie Fulham 1-1 a ball 4:30 at Newcastle about West Ham. Senon Sumami said and we're Manchester City. The citizens, the Sky Blues JDFA Cup no. Ken Kedesi Antoine Selom Semenyo. Wano Eninya that winning goal. A boy Emma. I'm a Omutimi Eshipu and also Omutimi J. That title that is showing us. La Liga be conclude and then 5 p.m. Match is in Abbasana for 7:15 Bass and Betis. Eddie Achi, the I am so. Before Sabre cross you over, PMO Peace 104.3. Niakwa Kofa. Live comment, Chene Diabano. Abnajima Banchima Menino. Any 1 or 2 be about matches out of Abbasano. Nafi. Nobody. Yantu aso dana pina mai wa nyem. Wanonso HL live this afternoon. Division one. One of your ardent listeners. Division. Kwabra kwaba.
2: Yanuar kwame.
1: Yemfe ene big game back who wa takwa TNA. And if he has a full console, cost some na boy. If any ghost stars, it will call, Dream Safety. And you see a game at Air Basso. Yeah, we end digest matches, you know.
2: Yeah, Osha, Mediama, and the league, Umbet Miagia. Now, a woman destiny, Shawoma answer. And I'm say first round, you know, Omobo Modding, Echo Koshe, Heart of Lions, El Pando. 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They do this, and this time around, Omo Hupu for say, Bashiro for that, Mahuze, this year, who are opposite Oshano twice, and they are near Jumadin, Tianyas, and you careful about this game, Ebia, a Heart of Lions, so unfairly by league table, and the way I know corner, every 3 points, Ebia is really needed, and T. Me wuni se ombe timi ya strike it. 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
1: Wow. 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Baby and ghost stars, so many media man, so called dreams. Dreams form near ye pa, the last game, omu koko she, bichim, and omu ba, babu hum, omba bubu hum, na fi, omu to aswabo, and then tia baby and ghost stars.
2: Yeah, baby and ghost stars, share matches, omu ne dreams, share or dreams for fear, omu timin ko share omu hoda. 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

0: Daddy Pife said dreams no ta share a mediama and ghost stars ho. Dreams ekuta share of 5 wins. Was Babian ghost stars ekuta 3 wins and about quite draw. In T match we baby a cosono. First round and a 3-2. Now dreams in the lead 2-0. And a ghost stars a bar back a bet can share 3-2. In T se bibia has taken on say near football certain things any terms a woman a bia be denied that chances are. Se baby any ghost stars echo a tuba akwako share dreams have seen the bia a bedding by almost tighty aspiration and tea se ghost stars reality on the ground so there usher modimboa ghost stars share dreams and Kenya a football but bibia bi wom so a match of balance main person make a bibia fahum bibia bit me a see end of 90 minutes.
1: Well, Samra boy, how to fuck track to Samra Test Park without Kevin Osesibi, Benjamin Sade, Agbasi, Omina out of that game. Mere formality, the Ama Samra boy, Samra Test, that game, Ebasho Samra boy, no?
0: Yeah, 17th May 2009, exactly 17 years ago to me, NSI is 17, so now has our Western. In the shape of a Azakis in a House of Folk. That match in House in a 1-1. That was 2008-2009 football season. And Omo Koya Kokoji that league, you know. By this year, Omo Timin Kokoji, irrespective of the BC or league, you know, so because media money goes as a trade, you meet me. But, Usha has Sako the same region for the past 17 years or the same date. So has been your luck. And then this afternoon, the 1 point are bar. Now, say, on beja 3 points in our ho. Twice, on my call in Yano. From 2022-2023. Three times, say, Okumako Nina. The best for us, draw. So, and now, so, obeja 3 points in our ho. So, I visited three. Now, say, when your point bar coupe. Nia, say, or twice. I tell, say, Okoha. And your mom, we are DMO. And now, has, I find it difficult to be Samates. Last year, no minya that breakthrough. So, it may break it to, across Sports Stadium, IEV League, you know. BBR has taken, you know, Christopher, any team regional brandy. And has away performance of recent times. Yenim di omeye kotoko. Yenim di oye nations. And he said, no, na ye toko akoso. Edi ye GDN ye reashemwa. Has of folk, after so, or say, and crying. Any University of Ghana, M1, no. Oba, say, obit me di na ba, na bi chow ba, akwa na mi, no, ama, wati apono. Has a capable of doing that. Inti, Christopher Anni, and you're very careful about this game because of us. Signals, omoye, ewa away matches. A balanced game, even probability as a drawn game in this match, you know, ewa high than, seba akoje 3 points. What you say, Kwame? So, obije 3 points at this game. No, me who say, dynamics is a woman in a square side, woman in a bear pay. Inti, me who say, by now, dear, a drawn game, it look likely. But win, no, a bear 5.2% this afternoon. But wise, draw no bear 6% or this game. So draw is very likely. But B.O.B. or Besha, bear slim win be 1-2-1-B. That is.
1: You share the relegation battle, vision, and Etwa Nations FCA war. They are Brankesi, must win game for nations. Likewise, vision. So,
0: yeah, Usha. Baby Obia Dana Amani Umehu and Fan Tutuka. And but Bakudi here so tutunika. Kuma Pimba Ghana League mu. Yenya establishment omedi ba Ghana League mu. Kones, for instance, in Ashanti region. Yabo league na Kones, obey ye kotokokwa away na Kones wuma. Wow feel the taste, the heat. Se Olympics bakumasi against Kones. Se kotoko bo Kones. Se oko ba Kones. Say Olympics air back on this, has air back on this, and who say not sitting here very busy. Kuma pim by the sabite and a by King Fairs out to a new ad be assay. So a bedroom stage be that team's in a bunya. Connors were relegated 1995, no free mo. Kuma pim 2-93 no co. King Fairs no co no abba or coy on by beam. New ad be assay free mo coy on my beam. So and no. Nuna, Nation Football Club, this afternoon match, Nana. And only idea, Yabusa, analysis, I ye, but, Osha, Omo meetings, Omashiana, first round, no, nation had it. Oh, yeah, a vision, any one-nil win over nations. And probably last year league, 6 points in the nations for four. So three matches for Mabono, one draw, one win for nations, and one win for visions. But this time around, Nana Kwaku Boateng say, any can be a, me what trust, and can match win, can match. But I don't foresee the chance for a visions football club set. Obetimi Abba, Dr. Kwame Chi, all us, Ababe Share Nations, this afternoon. Their best. See, a poor club of the week, Visions, Obetimi Anya, draw, Dr. Kwame Chi, Abraham Kessia, near the best performance. And yes, our dear game, football terms, you know, dear, 3 points, you know, look likely would, Sebeka, Dr. Kwame Chi, Sports Complex.
1: Bring James Super Survivor, Omni Asante Kotoko.
0: Yeah, Usha Kotoko ni bichim matches wa mabwa. Kotoko ashe 13 times. Why bichim ashe 5? And 5 drone games. Kwame, the last win Kotoko winning will bichim a far back 18th May 2016. What is the date, you know? A china ne follow 10 years, pepepe. Since 10 years ago, Kotoko ni win a bichim. Their best being bichim nana fosu dia bo park. Air draw, lose. So this time around, Kotoko hope for the better. And anytime Bia Bechem what that and which will be twice in Kotoko Ja 3 points and all Bechem. What do you say? Say Bechem that down. And I say, Safin 1 year old Frimuno. Yenya Bako 2017. I know Kotoko Eko Lusu match, you know. Ah, yeah, so kind guy we say to Abu Waka. Enya da go no ma, yeah, Bechem, Omutuaso, a share Kotoko that match. And almost a nya Kotoko BM air 2020-21 season. And also almost a share Kotoko. And also na baby Omudano on the photo finish league. Na Oman Kentina no moko. And also almost a share Kotoko. I will beat him. So you can see, sir, twice. Beat him in a year. Beating Kotoko, beat him. Nana Fosu Diabono. Eh, and then Yoma Taku Yimam. And this time around, niya o hiya points in a bad lipano. Eh, beat him. Not Kotoko. Kotoko nya points ewa this game moon say or the be battle form. But Bechem nya 3 points we say or the beca ligum. That is the reality on the grounds. I obonum. Ain't he say Kotoko and yoma ne Hamza bae on and off no na dano under 24 ne beshi gusuma. Se nun ye deka under 24 ne sube prove point el bechim ne. But se bechim se Kotoko no 10% no more be 6.5. Why is Kotoko Oshie Bechem Ria Bay 4 point? Out of 10%. Or this afternoon matching. But, Baku, say, oh yeah, Osses now, draw, win, and, lose, you know. Bechem, Eben, win, no boom. Chance Kotoko, Oshie Bechem this afternoon.
1: Alright. Kwabena Juma, the historian, and our chilling kind of, crossover, Nafi. Yeah, Kwakofa, live commentary ni dia ba ni madu a kira senti enche bia obeki kan ni mabom na fe ya chimi akwa live commentary ni dia ba da matches no so egusu a eno so koso nti me ba ya ba kwa akofa commentary no peace e dia ba sisi a

0: kick for Dreams FC.
1: Yes, Emmanuel Kobe is one goalkeeper from his daytime from Bofakatano. Last season for Ghost Stars. This time around.
0: Penalty! 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Penalty to Bapieri to Dreams FC. Yellow card to Samuel Atakumi. 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And for me, defender no, and making himself big. Bye bye, Nizam. Said, you're calling your baby too. Now, born the payments, I said, blind. Do what you had that enemy.
1: Yes, it was a right call by the referee, a penalty. And he actually said, Dreams FC beat me take advantage in your first goal. I think, John Entry, you could, and I could take the penalty.
0: Sura Sierra,
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0: And I could call my penal. Sura Sierra opportunity. Sir MA, all the Dreams FC got 49 points. Also, I want to call sir. Other than 11th league goal of the season, the former act of a player. Of course, Dreams no. In so, Papa Di Ato Grosso, Frasiedu, goal! And look at the guest sales of the head coach, Winfred Gorman. On the Saturday morning, I said, let's close. And today, Frasiedu was an 11th goal of the season. And it was via penalty. The goalkeeper was completely beaten. Tuno Kini baby. Pop in touch them. Not net in a sack palogo. I think Canada. Through our zero form.
1: Yes, our form here, Papa. And I think, sir, your more coach, Domon Abasuji, Papa. He's going to play our own team. And our coach, Domon, especially this season. And I'm not surprised, sir, of course, you are a bogus, Edima. Dreams FC Boboku.
0: Dreams FC 1 on the 16th minute mark. Going up back on my path. Heavy Amomo. The last time at Dreams FC, Elusuwa was against Carilla United. Kaswai who? Bwana bini samola attack me. Imana le Jay Abeji. Jay Wachubako. Imana le Jay Awaso Kama. Imana le Chip. Nice control. Adano Kama. Bwache. Ono Enada. Sima Edu Akinye. Ofedi Kai. Dream 71.
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0: Dream 71. The Piani goes to 0. Oh, Danny, when he and the Chemo, the other leg centers. 1-0. Brecum Chelsea 0. Carilla United 0. Swear draw at 0. The Vienna Football Club 0. 0. And Jibia, they may pick the other reports. From the other league centers, which I'm Kotoko Gemo. You better share the Akoso. How are you? And if you put a summer test at the folk, and also a game back, what? Esun Takacha Yepa. Sima Edun Crown, 19 minutes. Our castle at Uba, Astro Telfiso. Dreams have said, leading 1-0, for a penalty. On the 16th minute mark, and I've been one. Your friend is Sura Siedu.
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3: 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Men send who's the key of all for you to come on any man.
0: Temporary roll up.
1: Yes, was regular nice. Now we move to tackle now. Ghost Stars in the corner. It was unnecessary. I think say after say penalty, Nibana will complain. You know, I say we are the team. Say, feed the Buga abo ball and we I think say they should forget and concentrate. They are dominating before the goal came. Inti Ghost Stars for players, Ninyan Tugasina, one more send and no one born now.
0: 20 minutes. Kaswa Tuba Astrotev. Can you live commentary about? Yeah, Piana Slaving, 10% in Yanko, one of the Christian Vigede, with Piana Bonacoma Sante, Asantia Control, Andrew Jensen. Referee Chema, Gentrin Tracking, Senator Kevin Ayable, Atia Tonsin Sinuso, Kevin Ayable, Atia Tonsin Sinuso, Okuruma Jediama Bepiani Ghostas. Omo lose game where omo chances of winning the Ghana Premier League no se me dia ma win the Ghana jersey and e otilom
1: do you know say the last two matches are yabo home dreams abo home against Boosters no first one we win 3-0 2023-2024 and 2024-2025 league season we win 2-0 against Boosters and last two matches into third one he, Ghost has seen to me any even a point against Dreams FC Bo Home.
0: I want G Sports Live so 21 minutes. Mohamed Shaban 1-10-10 wa. Wakum kudia tibe jabono so. Cristiano Wissu cross number one. This year I've got identity 1-10. I bet you make it people in plan. So there be. When Timmy and keep it born in play. When Timmy and keep it born in play. I can say my dear, why is she? Why is her papa? Why is her papa? Kawa Kaswa Tuba Astro Tefiso. Ghana Premier League. I've fallen to my perfra. I've fallen to my perfra. The one of them fifth young fam, Kote Richard Amon, Amon Awosu Kume, the one of them, Bright Watcher, Tre Piasso, and Amon Nansu Derby, poor pals from Kote Richard Amon, Richard Amon, pass on Mino, and to me, I'm going to play on Manatrasia, Amanatra Golino, a goalkeeper, Kakuna, a court Yama, Dream is a Roman Osman selling this season. Oh, Botia Hasofogna, man of the match. Botia Kotokosenga, man of the match. Solid 17 year old boy.
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0: Michael Nkwa. Nansu Derby. Nankosha reverse pass number. Kofi Kuma Jr. To Kevin Ahiable. Ahiable, the Chinaboro, the one of the one of Chris Yavi Gede. Chris Yavi, Yavi also Kevin Ahiable, when you don't control the body, that's where Pia, Pia Kweche, Yakovani goalkeeper Raman Osman, Osman Pedal Bonachim, Nansu Derby, Kevin upon the Tabahim, Richard Amon, Yakana to form referee, Chimaya foul, a free kick at Kodiama, Richard Amon, and if you put the piano, goes as Bobo Kuno, Kodiama, the piano, goes as Bobo Kuno.
4: Other results, Augustine Okra, any other second goal for Bechem United. Bechem United 2, Asante Kotoko Nil. Bechem United 2, Asante Kotoko Nil. Dream Selfs 1, Ghost Stars Nil, Suraj Seidu. And Onusu Anya, that goal. And Wachi, Brekum Chelsea, Akosha 11 won the second Bakwa. Women Timinti, Brekum Chelsea, Omonsu Akosha 11 won the second Bakwa. Women Su Intimenti, a summer test game 1, Women Ene, Hasafuk, Eddie Abwen, and Anunso. And yeah, they are. We'll be at the board. They are turning young quarter. We're Samson and Mediama Sporting Club. Almost we came out. How many Hearts of Lions at the aboard, you know? I dare say, and also, no, we'll be anti me for ball, for turning young quarter. I mean, see, the best Sibiano, Yadina, at the moment, Kotokoda from Kamiyanua. Almost we went to you and trust you too, but.
0: And then, oh boy, very deep role. Yeah, what's all the one at your wine echo? Bernard Kessie. Kessie with my proper channel. What proper check come out? not call sharp my friend justice at attention and one time. I'm a crazy I think get abaji, but Piasan and Corsha Kevin and Hable, but misplaced personal someone attack. So the one I call Foster J, and J the one I content and one, justice at the crab on, justice at justice at the Pia the one I bet you beautifully.
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0: Emmanuel J, Anthony Anfano, one cabal, my goalkeeper. Dimuchiche, Roman Osman. Dimuchiche. Young Faster, that's a Fatan Fama, MTN. I see everywhere you go. MTN Fiber, MTN Mumu. And Noir, and the Engineer Yusu. Kainashan also said, oh, be any water from our MTN office. I catch us, for a woman, Piman, Debbie Da. Man, Mobia and Fast 77, Swakwa, and then watching China, Debida, Swakwa, and then watching China, and then Kusie, Shenobia for Bela and then Kusie, Bela de Osekusie, MTN, MTN, everywhere you go, Osrani Biwaha, Wasresa.
3: Peace
0: FM. Yes, it's for Brandy. I thought I can't even get the aggro. Yes, Heart of Lions and then the German Sporting Club. Two teams in now. Commenting here, you have a warm up, Brimbo. Aye hu, aye hu ye pa, aye hu ye pa. A temporary order. Roman Osman, Watia Thompson signs will receive medical attention. And the national asset anisa. 17 years. Cannot you
2: 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FM.
1: Yes, alright. I think since Roman Osman, Adrian Dream says, you know, what Dream says, you papa, 6 upon 6. And he, or your one player, or your instrumental, demand Dream says, Ufuma, about how Dream says, you papa, even though say, Gidio says, you have experienced goalkeepers who are but this goalkeeper since Adrian, Dream says, you know, what will you papa, so far?
0: Stella, Yegusu, Ewakemo, Eshawa, Ebompai, Roman Osman, Betina Sorejan, Nice and Fimpono, Gibra, PS Post Life, over 100 radio stations across Ghana, Yapuapitimu Yepa, Yapuapitimu Papa, Papa, Papa. Your commentator, Kweku Ansa, upright. Ebiana Football Club 1, Young Apostles 0, 11 Wonders 0,
2: Ekum
0: Chelsea 1, Ebiana Football Club 1, Young Apostles 0, Dreams FC 1, Bebiani Gold Stars 0, 11 Wonders 0, Ekum Chelsea 1, Karela United 0, Swedro Black 0, Emwaya Deyepa, Ghana Premier League, Match Day 33, why? And I call relegation. Why energy Premier League? My day, Paye, Dreams of Re, Baku Abetos of Fit, with 49 points. And I spent several times a goalkeeper Kakwenya, a court Diama, Dreams FC Bobokoro, a court Diama, Dreams FC Bobokoro, Kofi Kuma Jr., Wasanabano, beautiful control, Jonathan Namodin. Kevin and Hamlet to Shaban Mohamed 1v1 Shaban over you should place now where you should place now Nasser Derby Jamane Kwai Ya mane kwan. Okunu mai tiya di ama. The piano goes out some of the phone cover common to me. 30 minutes.
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1: Yes, in association football, go keep a penny prize, it's 39 sana, Yatuaso, Inti, Yashe, Fana, treatment, Ebe, Intuaso, but, sir, Ufima, Ebe, how Dreams FC, Papa, Papa, influence for Dreams FC, especially this season, since our journey, Dreams FC, no, it was really Papa, Papa, Papa, Inti, Ebe, how Dreams FC, but, Yashe, go keep another band, I think, sir, Transford, Sakodia, and if you have a bet you are so, Adiama Dreams FC. Next group panel, Ababa bets. A very big bro for Dreams FC. Even though I don't know what the new group will bring on board, but 50-50 there. I think, Ababa, how Dreams FC.

0: emu yatia abekire no bobere kawa kwenye asanyina so obabe jina mo den den den abekire no bobere wa kwenye asanyina
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0: Game on, born under the man of the Jay. A Jay in a Jabon or so a Pia, Shisha Samala Takumi, Christian Usa Manakwan, what you want to finish them? The Pia Mansurabi, born at last yet. Born at last yet.
2: The
0: one I come Chris Yavi Gede, Kofi Kuma Junior, go back to Chris Yavi Gede, the Piazza Kevin and Hable, Chris Yavi Gede, the one I question, the one I come Uman Ufal, Ufal, the one I chemo, the Shak Chris Yavi Gede, wa control your tattoo, wa sole jana and sepia, that's for the one I question, Richard Amo, Kumwa Tato, referee Jamaya Fowl, advantage and come. Advantage and

0: Farmer, Babiani Gold Stars, Wobo Kono, Sima Ebiasa Enson, 37 minutes. Wakaswa Tuba Astro Tefiso, Dreams FC 1, Dreams FC 1, Babiani Gold Stars FM. And I stand upon the one I chairman answer, Eddie. Gold Stars, a man today, you born a future, that's switching about the referee, Chimay Foul. Foster AJ. Let's try the free kick carry our Gold Stars in Tempasso. Kevin upon Pim, the one I tell Michael in Guan. The one I content tenwa. Ata. Ata next time I want to watch your top. Okunuma Adea de Amao. Okunumo Ayadea papa papa papa papa. And the Pierre Dreams FC, Nancy Derby, Jonathan Nemodin, yellow card.
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0: Yellow card. Neil Kofi Gideon. But flash it. And they come up. Say, share. A football. And your football. This is of the yellow card, not yet. Watch it, sir. And your free kick. Akwenya Kodiyama. Dreams FC. Watch it, Akanechi. Bebe, 6 meters away from the penalty box. Bebe, 6 meters away from the penalty box. Surasieru, Kofi Kuma Jr. Remember me, original free kick let you.
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0: Ghost Stars for now, your money, professional. And then Dreams of Fonso, Aqua, your money, your money. Would this be the second goal? 40 minutes. Would this be the second goal? Surasieru Nasredi. Born into me and taught him.
2: Yes, it was a nice technique, but unfortunately, born into me and taught it. Suraj, so far, Wabomo de Ediama, a year, Dreams FC. Or improve one player, or improve this year. Dreams FC. And TSS, and next time, Obenya the targeter.
0: On a Kevin upon a pier, Nancy Rabbi, born of the goalkeeper, Emmanuel Kobi, formerly of Tanobo Fakwa, one solid goalkeeper, Emmanuel Kobi, and Tempasso, Yasani Borum, the born of Chiwan Eko, born of the Filippo Fori, Foria control born of Kore, Filippo Fori, Kakarini Pobia Pia Bonamano. The Pia, the one I come upon Osamba GBM, Nancy Daddy, Yajibana Finisem, and a chance for Tanemodin, the one of Bronosa, and Jonathan Nemodin, the one of Bronosa, and Yajib Finisem, and what's up, the one of Fiacho and Nancy Daddy, born a trash here, and a time to Akonya Kodiyama. Dreams FC, born of the Christian Vigede, the Piazzo, John N. Kiduku, now Surasieru, Cross Ravana, with Tiasso, the Bona Quetch, the Bona Koma Kofi Kuma Junior, Junior Piafem, Wine, Chris Yavi Gede, Cross Ravana, Cross Ravana, Sulevi Kevin upon, a Plapreche, born of the Michael Inqua, what ball, every action, beautiful control, now Sulevi, Samuel Takumi, what set 12 goals in the ongoing
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0: What the name? Conjurenya, that need that services, sir. Esafata striker, dia. Gideon Sasiako, the Bona Koma, Shaban Mohamed, Shaban the Bona Koche, Foster J, Michael Nkwa, Emmanuel J. Good play from Gold Stars, Nancy Daddy. Nancy Daddy, Shaban Mohamed, head dancing sign as well. Shaban Mohamed dancing sign so. Referee signals NA. Osun pie. Enfiago Pamana so. Osun pie Enfiago Pamana so. I'm sure there are five minutes, either five or six minutes, as wasted time. If the goalkeeper, no, you're spending close to 5 minutes. And then the treaty, no, I want to say, so Kevin, I hear the beam balance. Pop on a touch, the baby. Now, so Chris Kavi get, they went to me on control. And now, go start some rantiano. And a crab on it, the money by Justice Atta. Justice Atta Pian, the Bona Queche. That's still Bernard Kessie. Bernard Kessie, Pian, so the Bona Chemo. Why an echo? Justice Atta. Atta the Bona Kwan, Bernard Kessie. Cross the Bana. Which is a Pian from Kure. The Bona Kwan, Manor J. Watiato. Officer Catches, Rani and Tuasso. A Jasso in the America, and press it. Oh, John N.G. Refrain your foul, I'm a John N.G. Refrain your foul, I'm a John N.G. Ghana Premium
1: Masters 3.
0: Dreams FC 1. The PNA Gold Stars 0. Suras 0. Via penalty on the 16th minute mark. Penalty a pop box. I'm going to turn it to me. Shabar Mohamed will flick it on beautifully. Nemo Dean, the one I got yet. One of the Richard Amo. Emmanuel J. A J in a crab on a J Awaso, Pierre, MNA, Al Haj, Mufal, Uma, a controller Piaman, a goalkeeper, Gideon, Siako, a Siako, Sanimo, the Bona Chemo, Philippe Ford, didn't take bombs at night. One echo, Shaban Mohamed, and Parkins, Bright, watch it. Watch it as a chairman, say what you want to finish them. Bonavid, you want to let Jay, a Jay Ake, a Jay the Crab on, a Piano Bonacre, the Bonacoma Bright, watch it, Shabuff him, nice one there, someone attack me, a controlling one, they have been going up here, a Sabbath in Adebium.

0: Pia, the one come Kevin and Hable, wow. Ten is 7-7 at the comfort, Carol Gree, Pia, the one come John Entry, Yamanta Mentry, not a fun baby. Ajibona Frinsham, but we need a sympathy or a center referee, Collins, me, Gideon. A freaking Kakwena, a court, Diama, Dreams FC, Kofi Kuma Junior, Kofi Kuma Junior, Wapina, the one I come out, Al Hans, Oman Ufal, Christian Ousu, Ousu, a contract, Yatiato, Wasansra Janaso, Wawaso, the one I come out, the goalkeeper, Gideon Sesiak, Sakosako, any man, also Kofi Kuma Junior, Koedim Koedim Piamo, Gideon Sesiako, Wasan, the one I come out, Kevin, I have that nice control, the one I come out, Kofi Kuma Junior, Sura Sedu, John and FM. Referee to my foul. John Entry. He is the most fouled player. Ever first half him. Trapper said Dimpa. Said Ubetinia Jeff Finnison. John Entry Duku. 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Say the Piara Banakoma Al Hajuma Nufa. 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They have been coming control. A Piara Jonathan Nemodin. Then they could go to Tatuama Shaban Mohamed. Shaban 1v1. 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My goodness.
1: Yes, great defending by Kelvin Opong. Wapomorim Papa Panka. 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What is it so far? I didn't know affair. I call her now, Baha Bet. Dreams now. LED. Yes, sir. 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
0: Christian also at the one I come as Sura Sieru. 3 minutes of wasted time. What thing, sir?
2: Peace.
0: Michael Antoine went to the one time. Kevin Ahiable. Switch to play. You should Chris Yavi get it. Kotoje Bonkati. Went to the control Bonobona Trash yet. In the Pasiato. Justice attentive and one time. Chris Yavi Gede or Shaban Mohamed. Shaban has switched. Teddy got the right hand side of attack. And now at Yafaso, Michael Nkwa, Kwakwe last up, Yedi Amano, Alhaj Umar Lufal. Very solid center back. Born with Kevin upon center circle. Wasan with the Bonachim. Emmanuel J. Ovia Christian Uziepa Obitino Yellow card Ekodiama Christian Ozu Yellow card Ekodiama Christian Ozu 45 Nassau 3 minutes ahead of Tosono
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0: So Dreams FC leading 1-0 Oko Nana Jiman Bedu the first Parker Diana Football Club 1 Young Apostles 1. Ayahu. 11-1-0. Brekum Chelsea 1. Karela 0. Swedro Black 0. Kainan Shen also said. Oko Swedro Sports Stadium. 11-1-0. Chelsea game. No? First half from Panavia. Chelsea lead 1-0. Oko PMO Takwa and Apostle Stadium. Man. So Brania Tontino game on Edile Kakraho a goal kicker Kodiama Dreams has to give you a Siako Wasani Bottom will come on the Bona Chemo Kevin upon the Kokwache the Bona Kwa Richard Amon Richard Apia offside
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0: offside against Samuel Atakumi. Offside again, Samuel Atakumi. Live commentary on GA Sports Live. Bonabedi Asante. Asante Apia, Jonathan Memodin. Memodin, but you should be paced, Nana. The Sumna to Baby cry. The Sumna to Baby bright watchy AJ. And upon a Samedi Asante will be. Sura Seru, Seru a control, Sura Seru, Wasan Mudabana Chem Shaban, a control, Shaban a Tiato, Nansu Devi. You can't get penalty for this one. And a Bonabedi Justice Ata, Wata Sentalano, Justice Ata, Ata Children, Ascension Bonoso, the Piana Camarabana Koma, Michael Nkwa, Sasha Justice Ata Vib, Nansuafa, Chris Yavi Kede, the one a Koma, a big wife and John N. Kiduku, to Shaban Mohamed Wakwa, the right hand side.
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0: John Entry, Sha, Surasiedu. The one I come a Kevin Ahiable. Ahiable to Surasiedu. Christian Vigeda Popona Twatchin. And a refresh and a pemo. And your Freddy Canning up on a yeah. At the

Well, first 45 minutes of soccer fiesta at Batnaria with various venues. Nations FC, Eddie Game, Ne Bodron. I'm going to show my vision. I'm going to show my cover. I'm going to show my Farouk Mohamed. And I need that goal for Vision FC and Nations FC in TA. Richard United has shot Santa Kodoko Kami and Sam Muntimenti. And all guests know Krabbe Johnson, the Aji Gokino. Okra Abo, 2 goals in that game. Let me wonder, set if you are my Brekum Chelsea, I'm sure I'm coming back home in 2020.

0: Miriam gave in so ato ama match commissioner. 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Shano panon kono. Ye about that gym I call a bebasu atakwano. Dream says ya share ghost stars to come out with intimity. And I feel. I do understand some young apostles are quite a 1-1 first half.
1: Division 1 league is back again. Division 1 league is back again.
0: Kyle Lancer, all black, should be unshaving. Seri esi kona kuwe ni seri ya nation sefs probably umumna relegation ever twachi wamu kwa suwea points na vision FC win no ednebe kwa 44 points young apostles actually draw a war Adriana ednebe kwa 43 the next game you home against Samates Hearts of Lions ediana ulusukra di tiyami diyama hore 3 points ewa hono mwa kusu wako fa no wako 47 tell everybody mobile call 45, I should say. All blast and sugu so chain draw a Karela.
2: Nah.
0: When you are drawing over call 43 in the last game of Kobo home.
2: I say Premier League.
0: On the last game of away, sorry. That is an away game too. And I feel Holy Stars.
2: He's back again. He's back again. He's back.
0: That's like a Holy Stars and so.
2: Nah.
0: But we have 43 points. So we have 43 points at the whole home. I said I'm about Dream Safety. Be chemi na chere share koto kwa. Oma share three, it definitely umbenya win. Oma ko 47. Rekum Chelsea lead against 11 Wonders. Oma super ko 47. Basta na Three Nations Safety di abeto relegation no. Oma damu dada. Inti ulu suri tia visiona 41.
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0: I'm fast falling in Africa. Last game now, baby, in Nigeria. M wow. That game, so yeah, M say. An away game to Karela.
1: Women's Premier League is back again.
0: It's a very, very tight air contest. But now, Nigeria first half for the matches out there, boss. You know.
4: Yeah, Osha, young apostles are Omo. Eddie Kain Eshe, Ena Adriana for Adriana She, Ena Young Apostles, Ete Kano. And Oshe Temptations are Ewoma, Patrick Manson scored for Adriana Stars. Ena Eye Isa Hussein, Ete Kano. Match in 1-1. Young Apostles, Enya be out of this match because of Oshe Bebia, Nyomasi Kofa, this year league in Hua. Every point, if you are said, they are near Beshas, Yanamekan, say points, be a here. And by far, this is a 43 or more or 14 points. So, as at now.
0: Mm.
4: And this is 3 points. 2 points become 43 and 45. And as at now, they are 14 for the league table. And this is a more, show more career because we be a messy. Last days are dangerous. So, we be a bit messy. And Adriana, top 4 side now. Adriana, after say 48.
0: Let's say crowd baby. I didn't buy a relegation but if we break Chelsea yeah, to Nations FC 16.
4: And TBBA bit me a see. By Adriana, baby, Nana who didn't war league in Ifreno. FA Cup or so, and also when Timmy Uncle Fanas and Fess or Bequaco Genti. And ambition say obey a top 4. At the final stage, you know, what Timmy about top 4. No. A big in Adriana Force, when this match there, near points in your man power, near young apostles. By Adriana, the seriousness in this match movies, as compared to the incumbent against Kotoko Haas, any baby and KBA league in a tennis ship now. Movies, as I am Boaboa, ne, Sajano, Munis, a new Sabria, make us say, and Oshe, young apostles are a pong. Nothing could give you a bad dia. Meko ama young apostles or this match and by beer and your mercy Danny Akon. Sana mimi tumino mimi huno. And Osha has to focus in some matters. I make a joke say out of a game, no, the mimi huno say drone game is likely. And now a kasa Frenchman. Ewa Dr. Caesar o Frenchman. Maybe I will be a entia na bansia ea na we no di omu omu wa jidi nana bafo bafo akutu ene mpenyufo nana sabre munu se ba has matches awe ya omu prepe koba ea na we this year ndi ase omu eo yi but enkrani ea na omu di awoho no omu trifo omu puenti match we matcha it look likely se after second 45 minutes no se said you see witness a first match no first round no and our first half on a corner, San Econo dia. And no wonder say Bia is likely say draw bebem, but a game of balance, I be a bit me see a womb. And we share the other games is where Koswa Pando a media money out of lines with the ensue. In Tia China, me aduma, so much as simple.
0: I feel a match commission, a queer inspection.
4: Me like,
0: I say, either say, but to us, so I mean, a bashas ya bana, see a mo.
4: The bit me see said the year can say baby any ghost stars say kobasi as a motia hidia. I just omun you money free league, so media ma deserve this year league. So if ene ena league ni take shape, media ma approve pretty strong for Madi one abba BC Sabrinti against Pando out of lands. Say Bash Betran say one shan back to back no and also bear point. And also yeah, another issue I share through. Ushe, by 11 wonders, say Chelsea, because 11 wonders are there, Abobo boy, are we? And Ayana, ubi, we are, we grow more, what me as your party. And say, baby, to say, Tachima in a match and a Kosodia, and Kibianki, irrespective of Sabianka, or Mafrimukra, Brown of Debbie, the Ayana, Debbie, or our person, or Shona, or the Kansam Dachibi, send me Frimukra Michelle, but, some kofi yesu ani brebre ye no ka be 5 matches aye be wi league no so a black power ani a black you can say mujashie bia some boardu kofi yesu ne boys no atentam ye so at 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And no more German why auntie omo home modin say one day no baby and no beshi be account. A basadi and I just when you tear did him 3 points with the yama kufi and to intimi momo denji. Na no kwa kwajima na why am I from poor manso. Sa from poor dao.
0: From poor manso.
4: Yeah. Se danu fiadana when ya 66 years old. And say ne kwesi after ni birthday. 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Going to South Africa with that King Fisa is no going. Nani na banner headline graphic. So, no more picky. In the bedroom, baby King Fisa ko bako. 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So, mu obibi ye dia. Another 45 minutes from pong. Enye careful.
0: Anana kwa kwa jima ye ogum. Ene wo. Morocco under 17 team.
4: Okay, and the assistant in Ebon. And he said, anye bia peptos bibe koso. Se ne bibia e fidye so. So ahon.
5: Mm-hmm.
4: Tips bibe timi ako ye we fa we tu ha ye si. Disa frimpo on 31 se 45 na kano. If you went timi ante kano. En yan point. Anko hene next league match di be si dia. Na me nye sure se Dr. Kwame Chei. Abranke si. Ene fufu ne nyane jolof be se pa. Nti frimpo on kikano. Because yet it be tien na ni chano. But I'm hoping se ye be vye jumedi eno. Me nini se from Pombe Lusuo, Dr. Kwame Chei. Me nini right. Sa. And Osha Dreams FC Coasters 1-0 in football terms at first half. Utimisha misumitimisha. But se kabit miatiama Coasters at waswasha. And the ebe ye 100 million chance ever this afternoon. Kadye Coasters bit miati. Proud to the omoyen. But I saw Otika and Abeshe Dreams. Now I share the outcome of 11 wonders. Any mediama, match I bet me about so now. And no be a juma edding. And she see a pong. Now, me who score line, I say, ghost has a board draw, or two bar. Me bo ma basso. But it look likely, say, a net deer. One here, a juma no misha see any nano. Everybody we a yama, mediama. 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
5: Mm.
4: Because you say, mprenu e sini nina anu. Eya ne bechim taashe kotoko. Ewa that stage. Mwena, bechim hiya points to survive. And true to the AA kano ni ya research ya ya no chese saana ekonu. And mibusa se with this call line. Eye prosperanate ogum first thing at kotoko. 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But, Mihuni say, two teams in the day, and he abri bichim. And bichim musha machi we are, unyan chichim mubia, kotoko luzu machi we are, and kof, and fafi, and fafi isi. Timihuni say, bichim mum nanan, and he abri so baby bibi. And say, basa, okan so ko 14 goose, ana.
5: Yeah.
4: Yes, 15, say no 13.
5: No 13, no ko 15.
4: And, in fear bears a duno. Yan ko etisimo, yan ko nentisimo by ye bad sa system we mudia. Any 2016 money 2006 ligi ma yebo bono. Yebe boligi a kwa we ya. Ligi bi. Se pokube kaya. No nkoko. Kotoko ni Olympics. Imano kotesha hat trick. Beji gokin, no ni shaibu yakubu. So ka is la yano. Every gokin. Yewa ye two guy in Baila any yawano. Ba kuti misha 4 goals in a league match. Na ba kusu we de yeko bon meshe 2 goals and peri ampa 2 goals. And flew up by Hans Kofi ya
5: wanyan crazy.
4: 4 goals be. Okay. 2017 league or jye. Latif at Bressing. Liberty 2016. So when he goes awash.
5: Emmanuel Bafo,
4: Emmanuel Bafo. So, Emmanuel Bafo.
5: Bafo.
4: Yes, if you go to our, and so, there, yeah, young Cassette, Nipanin Dick, and yes, and Fatano. And also, when deserve so, Oji. But, how to finish your league in terms of goal scoring, Kwame, Yako ye BBB, Yasha, Sieg, Grigi, Yvari, Ebesha, ye, you know. I got 3 matches, need 2 matches, no. Go soon, I said you'll be see Shannon. So be dodgy, kung fu fighter. Be too blown up as soon to perform. Now, I'm coming in, and your man, oh, am I in the weddy clinical go puncher away league in him? Now, as we, a team in the air, a national team, I'll cohere any more than bonti. Said the AC expected things, no, sana. Ye will league now for the couple of seasons, past seasons and generations. Sana ya na yetanya nti enye mwase ekosa And Brekumi Chelsea Makotoko 3-0 bi so ka mfie mienu atwam. And 70s BA United Makotoko 3 bi sa. So Kotoko Bravo 3 ne de wajiji bia. Ti this time around Osalu su 3 but after Sanka Kotoko di 2 go su free akodi. At least Obelu su bia bia 2-1 bia na 1-0 bi. By going down 3-0 no die. To change supporters and also kakra. Because game will be chimani abri abreno for beating Kotoko hands down 3-0 at first half a day. Mediama yibi. Ba mediama omubo brene bitimuno kwame. Difference name eso. What you say?
5: Mm-hmm.
4: Mediama timnu jina. From the goalkeeper Felicia up to Omen 11 and bench. Seka se best shell house home and away. Untimin deny. Seka se best shell Kotoko home and away. Untimin deny. True to omu performance, any omu set up, any omu bed up. But say, medie ema yeshe Kotoko. Na bitimu so, after, first after, say the medie ema yeshe Kotoko. No, bitimu, aye on and off performance. Ah, okay. Kuchi kura mala miyaya ne, kuchi sibi, amisa mu, enti minya ni gudu.
5: Alright, yanko fasa kena fenomra.
4: I was say Kotoko, timi try and best. At least, obeli sukura onya consolation.
5: Alright, Ghana under 17, yeshas, ya yashas Senegal, 1-0, 70 minutes. I'm opening praying, say yanko ye, tise first one, diena, yekoshe, Algeria 4-2, no, but it's here, but you're taking lead 1-0 against Senegal.
4: Answer Senegal for an RGB pain. No, 2023 or Morocco.
5: Yeah.
4: And also, academically, she say no more age na soba. Once no more fitness no under 20. Any black materials.
5: They look at
4: team.
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6: Udo bana chemo. 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And the Pierre goes that. Bobo kono. The Pierre one in tempasso. Bona medi Michael Nkwa. 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
6: Piaso Kama Terebona Chemo Filippo Fori Nechabonoso Filippo Fori Ofori Piaso de Wana Koma Samala Takumi Yamanta Najibona Felicem Kevin I have led to Chris Yavi Gede Geda Sanimon answer Abby Intended pass then Timako Bona deflected Mana trash yet Bona deflected Mana trash yet In Jesus Yamana Okasei and you come to Aquena Koryama Dreams and Sibo Bokono GA Sports Live today live commentary near the Brow Bona Get it, the Gina Bonoso, what you appear so Kevin Hablet get that switch to play beautifully to the left hand side of defense. And a Cristiano Ousu a control the ball and come up. Cristiano Ousu. Ousu the Gina Bonoso. A piano one a come up. Jonathan Nemodin. Beautiful pass to Asante. Asante
7: Bonoso.
6: Zero. Center circle. One of the Cristiano Ousu. Get it to John Entry Duku. Duku to Kofi Kuma Jr. Kevin Ahiable. Ahiable above him. You say Shapan Mohamed. Shapan Mohamed. Bet you do one and answer there. Bernard Kese. A control the ball. But what to a papa. So man atrás here. What to a papa so my born at trash yet? A corner kick, Kakonya Kodiama. Your son would have won a chair, my chance now, so Debbie. Jonathan Namadir, born of this Rasiru. Just at the edge of the penalty box, Wawaso, Cristiano Ousu, pull out the Rabana, which is a Sokode, Wawaso Faso, 1-2 Ejuma, Cristiano Ousu, pull out Naba, Anwashi, why they call Kevin Ahiable, now should I be born in San Cristiano, we get it, Ozai!
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6: Emmanuel Kodi, the one with you, Watan Tempasu Michael in Kwan, in Quentin and Control Bottom and they all heart, Umanu Far, Watao Kamei, born in Foma, born on Tratatrano, and you come to Akonya Koryama, the PNA Gold Stars, someone that from a Kabako Pio, I'm up to the DR, into the bottom of Eddie Kano, Solomon Timintia, Sura Seru, Hemanya Sefatawa Grunwa Potokase, Brony Bekase, the most important statistics of the game where it goes now, Bakupene Piemo, born up in Bernard Cassie, or the other one a contractor center line, the PS Rams that have intended past Nianco, somewhere, somehow, was American in possession, born up in Philip Ofori, or 48 in Abonoso, was San Rufa for the Bonatel Share Michael in Kua, in Kua Metinaquana, Nansu Debbie. Woman who fall up him with the Bonatrasia, in Tempasso, Bono, Ekra, Gold Stars, Nansway. Jim says he may want to hear first to danger looming.
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6: Now Foster J, Debbie, and Surasiedu counter attack from Jim says he. Surasiedu is a monkway. Surasiedu appear. The one come as Shaban Mohamed. Shaban Mohamed in Krabono. Shaban Awaso. The one content and what Kevin and Hiable. 1v1 against Aya Kese. And the one come as Shaban Mohamed. Shaban Yabeche. The one come as Chris Yavi Gede. Gede to Kevin and Hiable. Ball back to Aya Chris Yavi Gede. The one come as Chris Yavi Gede. The one come as Chris Yavi Gede. Al Haj Umanufal to

0: so now, oh my goodness, what a game. And now Philip Ofori, Ofori appear about a common killing Kwa, in Kwa born on Sudeli, Al Hat, Uman Ufala, Captain Supply, no? And upon the Christian, the Gade, what was so Shaban Mohammed, Shaban, Shaban Akrafen, Shaban and Sudeli,
1: Kevin.
0: My goodness. Al Hat Nufal, such a reliable defender, cutting supplies of Hudwa. Everina, young fashion, that's a time for my MTN. MTN is everywhere you go. Everywhere you go. 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And one MTN fiber. MTN, see among Kaiser, Umumo Pino, Israel. Exclusively, who found ya? Then Fanko of your own movie of a duo, which is this that you London, Oba Obabu, Obabu, yeah, sister, you obey. A corner king, Kakonya, Koryama, dreams of Simobo Koro.
1: Peace,
0: FM. Will this be the second goal? And then the Krabian Ametra, and then Krabian Ametra, Shaman Mama Drona Temu go. Was San Moni Bonasin said to a Chad Academy, Cristiano Usu, Nansu Dabi. Nansu Dabi. Kainashan is a Ghana under 17. And a Senegal under 17. Almost so Eddie Abueni. Our African Cup of Nations anymore. Yabo 14 minutes. Ghana 0, Senegal 0. And the Kakan also, if you're on back. A chance for dreams that's in Australia. Shapan Mohamed Bobono. Emmanuel Jay and Noah coming at Russia. A corner key Kakonya. A court Yama. Dreams FC. A Diana Football Club 1. Young Apostles 1. Kana
1: Red
0: Card. Avanya Mama Diana Momopa. Karela United 0. Swedro All Black 0. The picture of one of the children said that you can train and come on in 3 months or Kodinsa. What's the person of another called Michael Nkwa? Nkwa the Krabono. Beautiful control, the night yaso, Machiremu, Nkwa, Michael Nkwa, Nkwa Pia, the one I come somewhere after coming out to Rebby, Kumian TV and control Bono, we are Jeff Nissan, now Shaban Mohammed, which may you pay Sana, what boss who every Kayan Quay, not to Rebby. Watch your man, Quay, watch your Bono, the one I come Kevin upon, hey, upon Kodinu, a book come on us to Bessie. And also John and Jacko cannot to form. Referee Chema Fowl, advantage and confirmer. Advantage and confirmer. 57 minutes. Pocket was still 1-0.
2: Yes, still 1-0 for AA Dreams FC. Still will dominate play. She has been a second goal. At the same time, AA Bianco go stars. And so, AA everything possible. Still will be the equalizer. But, Dreams FC and they dominate more this time around. And see, Usha, San Diego, both teams, you know, about modern year, papa, San Americano. Still, Dreams FC, everything possible, say, sir, who we now, when you are, maybe any good stars in San Diego, because we are 2 wins as at now, we can have a third win for them at home against maybe any good stars.
0: And game on, Kevin, I hear a piano and call, man, and flip up for you, I'm a preparation. Refrage for Yama Kevin and Yamble. Ghana Premier League, who got Takwan so brandy. And not all Honoma. And a likely says that game, no? And Yadia.
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0: Ghana Football Club 1, a Young Apostles 1. 11-1-0. Blackum Chelsea 1, Karela United 0. Swedro Black 0. Born up in Shaban Mohammed. Shaban the Krabono, Shaban Mohammed up against Boache, Renan Faso Kaka, Pian Femun and Sanfa, Samuel Samoa, Sambeji Bonibim, Bonabi Asante, Asante to Kevin and Hiable, nice first control from Kevin and Hiable, Slasieru, not come bring him on of places or defenders to say fire but John and Gentilianko and Bernard Kessie appear when I call Michael Nkua Tiaso Nkua cuts back.
3: Ghana under 17 goal I share no VR Adesala say offside in foul in tea at the moment 0-0 Ghana nil Senegal nil. Yes, summer test in Swasha Kabakua has to fuck intimate NT was Samra boy.
0: Shaban Muhammad. Shaban Muhammad. Hachi ye. 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Yedi yabake wano. 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Ya wana tu baby cry Shaban Muhammad. Ya wana tu baby. Oh, Richard Amon. Oh no, and the Congo Shaban Muhammad in the two baby crap. 58 minutes. So, Pim 71. The Piani Gold Star 0. GS Sports Live, Sunier MTN Atauma. Piganis, 5-star commentator. When I'm at Tobacco,
1: we
0: got a one at a chance on Sudabi. Kevin upon a Pinafio, one of Sandy's Rasid Rubium, was that Sandy the one at Chemo, one Econ and Sudabi Filippo Fori, one Pinafio, Dreamstone, Amo Conquering, after the second goal, Christian Vigade, the Pierre Wanakuma Christian Ousu, Ousu Achina Sudabi Wakem, and upon a Michael Nkwa, and Quanya Paula, who are dealing in the Jory Connor, and Oshi. But a boy for
2: here. A boy for here, I think that Michael Nkwa, everybody met. And the final delivery name to me in call and from where Ghosters, but if I'm the coach for Ghosters, anchor, Mema, with him, another player, about the Tranila Cardia Magustas.
0: Okuru, my team, Kevin, upon a piano, come out of one of my mother, like Jay, a chain of crab on Wachabaco. Or can we be? I've been one who, when Piazza come out, they want to come at Justice Atta, Katwa Klaba, not ready. I'm still born inside Justice Atta once more. While what's up with that? I'm on.
2: Na technique nanu ya shi papa papa, but unfortunately when ya target, I think say Ghosters a pressure to do everything possible. Say ubenya aye the equalizer, but as the chances are coming, so they should make sure say they will do the business early because ya boy na shoot am an ekon. Come say Dreams ni one chance pena, which we should go. Enti Ghosters a bobo no all right, so we bet you can bet. They should do justice to it and get the equalizer. I say.
0: Pio Partita, Huengo y Sendido, Manchester came on, born in Krakow, starts in Rantano, and Manuel Ajay, Ajay in the crowd on way, ye are set, come on, answer them. 60th minute mark, Winifred Dormont, Janan Shuye Pai issue instructions, almost any team lead 1-0. But 1-0 and your score as manager over Tiada Daka Krawan Shawa
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0: live standing of the Ghana Premier League Dreams other Tosso and 9 the Ghana Air Dranesa the Ghana Tiaba from I'm a Dreams and Remo Tofon Oja boys and our last home game, home boy, 10 against 11 moments left already. A chance for someone at Takumi. Goal! Ansoya! My goodness, against the run of play. Pierre Passi Femo. And someone at Takumi. And then a 13th goal. Of the ongoing Ghana Premier League.
2: Yes, Samuel Atakumi is one striker. Oh, yes, so swift. Least chance, be an obit me up on the show. And exactly, why is he here? His movements are fantastic all the time, especially against Asofo. Akash Sports Stadium, Ononya, Brits, two goals, Niyadima, Boboko, a friend, Ghosters. He's one striker. Obomodi, Fafa, Edima, Ghosters. But who shared dreams here? Goalkeeper, give yours a Siako and any defender, no one to be and communicate here. I told you, sir, the absence of a goalkeeper Osman Rahman ebe how eye Dreams FC performance so true and also na akoso eye Dreams FC CCI and ti anhwe say we betu make amends enya the winning goal na say baby any goal stars ebe any second goal
0: and while I call na me say Dreams FC atiremu about top 4 mo but I'm going to take Kanoma Santiaba from Omaba Toso Enum with 47 points. Game on, 61 minutes. Kevin Ahiable the crab on Osekwana J. Ahiable switch pleasure. Jonathan Nemodin. 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
1: and
0: Kwanko. 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Chris Yavi, Yavi at 2-1 as a Kama, Jashaban Mohamed Nansudebi, Bernard Kese, Wabobu said 2-1 as a Bwana Mkweche, Bwana Mbrisura Sedu, Wawak Aso Kama, the Bwana Masanti, Asanti Nashotamebo, Asanti Abashaz Nansudebi. 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FC on my dominated play. A dominated play, a dominated play. What can you say now? So, now so, on my trusia, I'm a Tecano. Game on. For Abedi Kofi Kuma Jr. Center circle, game on. One of them. Namadi. Goal! Jonathan Nemadin, for me, what a goal, what a goal from Jonathan Nemadin. My goodness, Kofi Kuma Jr. and Remy Abano center circle, and Lucha crossman pass to the left hand side. Jonathan Nemadin and the Kuku Jitu Waku there, bottom point of form, and then the pitcher Sekaka, goalkeeper. Emmanuel Kobe was completely beaten. Sure, not born at that time. What a strike from Jonathan Nemodin.
2: Yeah, Jonathan Nemodin. Who share match in my quiet here? Said that who now gave him but this time around. We announcing the presence. A great technique. Senya Okano control ball with the chest. No issue in the foot. A pretty ball in the tunnel. That is a great by a striker or a winger in the caliber of Jonathan Nemodin.
0: Games are back into the top four. Glimpse are back. Sponsor from Jonathan Nemodin.

0: no far to Christian, we get it. Get that one. Oh, beautiful. Shaban Mohamed. We're playing for the Bona Coach and the Bona Kuma Kofi Kuma Junior. Asante. Asante. Asante, that's who come on. What's that? Asante, Titoya, no Chibono, Azeje. Nicholas Asante. Another from Dream Sassy. Namodin. What's that? Say, Titi. The piano goes to defenders, no? Yeah, what's so come up? Born Abedi, Christian Owusu, Nicholas Asante, Surasied, we're Piazza the one called Jonathan Nemodin, Nemodin the Crabono, a Tatana, that's what they are wanting, Engine Abono, so the one called Christian Owusu, now John Entry, John Entry is not the one called Christian Owusu, Owusu the Engine Abono, so the one called Al Haj Umar Nufal, Nufal to Gideon Sasiako, and Siako to Nicholas Asante for Dream FC. What talent for the rest of the second can call them all. What switch play? They want to come back Kevin Ahiable, Ahiable Tiaso, Wakati in, the Piaso, they want to come on Nicholas Asante, Christian FM. They want to come back Kevin Ahiable, Ahiable Chubaco, or someone ran a match here, Kevin Ahiable, to Surasedu, Zedra Tamil Maka, they want to come on Nicholas Asante, Asante Piaso, Christian Vigede, Dream FC, Diagro. Agro Waso time. Christian Owusu. Owusu the crab wanna pull out to the babana. Christian Owusu. We're tia so bako. Or you have been going here. You wanna be here. You wanna come and Chris. You have been get the dream. Sassy. In 7-7-7. Why? And the guys are getting a Premier League at also. Premier League now fun and to my perfect. What a game. Very entertaining game. Chris Avigade. Beautiful chest control. Shaban Mohamed. The one that come up. Chris Avigade. Gade Piazzo. Kevin Ahiable. Hey. Red card. Red card to Richard Amon. Richard Amon. And Shaban. Sabi Mohamed. Kanakra. APF. Nasumuba.
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0: Richard Amon. Red card, Akwadi Amanu. Straight red card. Akwadi Amanu. Shaban Mohamed. Moja Kake Finas Muba.
2: Yes, alright, that is it's on call for. Because we share Gustas, Abrantia, Amon, Koti, Richard, that is Nyoye Nigini, and say Mekwana Miye Refria, I'll go for straight red card. Right for by. Referee Gideon Kofi, it's on call for. Say, you condemn such acts. Football, noir, you're born. And you're best. What we say, after say penalty in the bar, and Augustus players, Ibu, if we are, say, Obobobola, I know you're doing here, but this time, I'll call beyond the mouse, I'll call beyond watch football is, and I'm boxing, and I'm boxing. It was a right call. Referee. Gideon Kofi. I think we're bombarding this time around. But I know the yellow card and so I'm a Abrante Efreno Shaban Mohamed because of corruptarity. And Nusba because I'm a yellow card. But red card Akwama Amon Koti of Gustas. And T Sabri Yachinchen so Gustas and so Ebe Ching. Gustas Ebabe Yichinja Enche. You bet you are, I can see it so. I will make you.
3: Yes, I'm a woman, you are. I'm a fool, I'm a pathway. I'm a pathway. I'm a pathway. I'm a pathway. I'm a pathway. I'm a pathway. I'm a pathway. I'm a pathway. I'm a pathway. I'm a pathway. I'm a pathway. I'm a pathway. I'm a pathway. I'm a pathway. I'm a pathway. I'm a pathway. I'm a pathway. I'm a pathway. I'm a pathway. I'm a pathway. I'm a pathway. I'm a pathway. I'm a pathway. I'm a pathway. I'm a pathway. I'm a pathway. I'm a pathway. I'm a pathway. I'm a pathway. I'm a pathway. I'm a pathway. I'm a pathway. I'm a pathway. I'm a pathway. I'm a pathway. I'm a pathway. I'm a pathway. I'm a pathway. I'm a pathway. I'm a pathway. I'm a pathway. I'm a pathway. I'm a pathway. I'm a pathway. I'm a p

0: 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Letter in the number of cassette.
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0: Empty and Momo Bear. What's the Sabrina Roma? And send this to go a whoop on you. Tell me what I want.
1: Of course, we are. One was just cut to know. I brought to my mumu.

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2: insurance today is no longer confined to traditional risk protection only. 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These developments demand a new generation of insurance professionals who are knowledgeable, innovative, adaptive, and ethically grounded. The future of insurance, therefore, depends on the success

0: convergence of three critical pillars: research, education, and industry. Through research, we are able to develop relevant products, strengthen risk management practices that support industry growth and consumer protection.
1: Inauguration ceremony enono eya Ghana Insurance University College womo eya eya no ase en wode ensem we nyina no tu dwa we Dr. Abibas Zakaria, Commissioner of Insurance, en wahwe en Ghana Insurance University College Director woda no Dr. Richard Ochiri, enso every time ensem say.
2: On behalf of the Ghana Council, Academic Board, and the Faculty of Resources, I say well done and congrats. My brief advice is continuous learning is the order of the day globally. Even artificial intelligence is being replaced with autonomous intelligence system, AIs, still capable of taking independent action and making decisions. Classical computers we use today is being replaced with quantum computers and also with emerging brain-machine interface, which is merely direct communication pathways between the human brain and external devices.
1: 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And a Ghana Revenue Authority, one more abo mode, I organize a national tax education program. A one more day, I call Edi Ama Muslimin Penny Fui, a Jumeranum, and one more come home. Say, I be on one before Pepum, now for one dear Chiat one, but I am Momoso, and my maid one more, a perchy, and Sana, one more etria. And to when no, what you know, national chief imam. And I just said, would you walk with three year power share, and my Jumedia. Ghana Revenue Authority, Emmanu, Ebasso, Edema, this year. One more, Chief Imam, Nempatemu. Na, Assistant Commissioner, Head of Communications, Public Affairs, Ghana Revenue Authority, Ralph Florence Asante, Eddie and Sam Etuja, and that what you say, Ghana Revenue Authority Act, 2009, at 791, ESO. 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
3: 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believe it self for empire sorrow with your moving bonity. And it's a soft one as a wee mama can be actually one. What's your step better?
1: Assistant Commissioner, Head of Communications and Public Affairs, Ghana Revenue Authority, Era Florence Atante, Nene Enono. Na Enwashwe Ena, Mauvi Hafiz, Ibrahim Sando, Amadia Muslim Mission, Wanoso Eden Hushej Media Muntino, Ye Pincha Enwa, Yenene Chuchen Komo.
4: So I think the engagement has been very, very educative, very educative, very interactive. It has opened our minds to a number of things. For instance, that bit about tax holidays for certain areas in the country for investment, I see such a thing to be something that can help develop the country. So for instance, they told us that there are certain parts of the northern region that if you set up an industry, you have to pay tax. So what business people have to look at is to look at some of the raw materials produced in those areas and then look at how those could be processed and then either for local markets or for the export. that happens, employment goes to that area, and rural-urban migration.
1: Malvi, Hafiz, Ibrahim, Sando, Amadia Muslim Mission, Nene, Ena, Yete, and Yamane Wafo, Naomi Binewa, and a day and semi eba, eba sumoyen. Now, 24-hour economy market, no, will see be a war a year, seri or so. Now, when we're for Dominic, JC, Eshremoa, say, Ubabe PMO, a war a year, seri or so, as I was, a sovereign so. Aha, Ena, just say, a year, community, a unu se a shun. Ewa yes, we are so mentioning the mupa. It's not I was set a ho, and now womu a ye set womu be see 24-hour economy market in it be ever one more. The best me idea that the photo do one one. Let me so apri won't put yourself na ama or moon put yourself in an afan and tampa, and the fray ye. And see, when you say be a buapayo in shiny mubinti, and now womu a ye as I went so edisi one more say, I a ho and womu congo see 24-hour economy project. 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
1: Osuma for Kwami Owusu Liberty FM says you also at Oyeti Fremantle Western North Region and it didn't send me eba ebe dying. Na yemoshiye na ye.
6: The NBA playoffs are underway, and now you can trade every game on Kaushi. 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
8: peace FM kukune tiyeno na yeah, enrollment, no, echo form, no. Nana, no, no, yes, you, yeah, you, you say. Say, yeah, you're a director, huh? You're not taking a test to, you're anchor, honey, and famra.
9: Yes.
8: And the minister, name director. Where they had the two of them, Mong Fang Wu Krat, also. Mong Fang Kang, Chicken Education Service, say. Nana, no, no, see, what the secondary school number, see, I'm not quite,
1: I can say lawyer, yeah, yeah, yeah, yeah, yeah, yeah, yeah, yeah, yeah, yeah, yeah, yeah, yeah, yeah, yeah, yeah, yeah, yeah, yeah, yeah, yeah, yeah, yeah, yeah, yeah, yeah, yeah, yeah, yeah, yeah, yeah, yeah, yeah, yeah, yeah, yeah, yeah,
9: yeah, yeah, yeah, yeah, yeah, yeah, yeah, yeah, yeah, yeah, yeah, yeah, yeah, for the school. But we count less than 500. The reason is simple. Road linger. Network linger. The main idea had in a community-based school. The best rabbi, director of our Canada said, M say, things are almost 99% done. We didn't know what you said, can they crap officially? Minimbo. Oba announced, he said, President Mama, Oba announced school way. And officially, we declare, say, school is this year, body facility. Sana la kaya fye, but minum di obe kabu. Inyan sana kaya pepa, but enyan no.
1: Enwa shre, ena, ato ye mante musu ya fwo, ye Urua Joseph Nelson, chile muse. 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Wame fe ayamu mpepepe.
10: I know that plans are far advanced to fulfill the wishes of Nananum and the school authorities. Nana, I'm fully aware of the challenges on that road. And Nana, the good news is that it's been given on contract. The company is Memphis Construction, and I decided to come through there to see if it had actually started work. I've made some observations, and Nana, trust me, action will happen on the road. We are in this together, and I believe that once the road is sorted, it's not only going to benefit this school, but all others who, for various reasons, will have to travel on that road.
1: Minister, ma action and kasa eva ma nana ai na anyasa adia nana wula yangama tuwa jan awo tosumi yinu nana eni wongkwanda kwa ukraa. na yamane bofo apia dankwa rock of fame na wode ensemi nyina no 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
1: 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I'm planning to
12: enter. So my mother said, "Hey, I do here. I'm so happy to meet you. If you are no, who is your number one? You have to remember your genesis. There be a what status you have already. What now? Back now, correct. You also do to me. I be a boy. Now the next time you are going to see me, you see me. And you be a me. You are normal. And so my mother said, "There be no go school more. I go to school. No, no matter how many years, come can no matter degree. I want to be doing one. Not light to go school more. I'm from Nene. Not far. Rooms look like analyze. No, outside analyze. No, but you go with your back. You need to prepare five. And it's so. But we better not go. No matter how complete you it. Obi go school. Them get. After light to prepare the foundation of your class. Only you.
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13: And so the government will continue to create a policy and regulatory environment that allows investments to flow and innovation to thrive. In return, we expect operators to invest not only where it is most profitable, but also where it is most needed. But we'll have 5G, and I'm hoping that by Ghana at 70, which is give or take about 10 months away, we should be able to hopefully MTN will get a block when we do the auction and getting 5G spectrum
14: we'll be able to see the PD deployment, because we have an ambitious target of 70%
15: population densification
14: by Ghana at 70.
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16: MTN, yes, celebrate 30 years in Fieduasa. MTN, yes, that is a year, Juma Okromoha. Mom, yeah, and started as MTN mom. And so, send ye, yes, start ye, shas ye, company, and then a shas ye, no, 30 years in a year. 30 years, yeah, ne, yako, ne, ye, be so. In Tia Sha, ne, was a, ye, bibi, editor, Ghana for, ne, ye, to me, a year over the 30 years between tea. This year, dear, ye, no more celebrate, young. 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
1: any chief corporate services and sustainability officer MTN Ghana Erajoa Efiye Wiafe we so na yegina na de kasea ye de besomwo ene no nsia ni nyina no ye di asie otibi e wo peace 104.9 okay 101.7 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stations I can't cast your po. Yes, sorry, so. Ububa. Yes,
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19: Hi, my name is the Nation's Worshipper. I'm listening to DJ Danny Official. My goddess. Danny, Danny Niemeni. Isha Allah. 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

Onyame de share ya ma wa Joe Ever Peace 104.3 kwa siada nyumra sempe kaju medie yiso. 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Make us say no your life and your Facebook peace 104.3 FM and our YouTube and so a despite media and you may so nyamia boy nyamia domoye and see it and I'm say Jesus we are mobile na uju media da ye 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
1: In response to no asoromano so an asoromano isn't to me because so fu see a kakura no de yewa e basa so fu ni de na okan ye no sabi odidi asoromana temo di asoromana temo asoromano okwan se o kambi tia no ana ye geme nyame ana wo kambi kura yi na tan se so fu wan kan yi a ye o se ni sika no Great year, Baba Jinji. 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
1: 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Ye kaza Afro Shop baby aye ton gamen nuane ne niam awodo nkuni awodo nyina Bella Afro Shop Germany. And we're Bremen, Block Dyke. Na Max Sam, and I'll be on street near 18 28 327. We'll be on the number. Naya, what's in your friend? What be a man? More and more Cologne, more and more a year Hamburg, more and more a Miandia because I'm Boba Hafen, more and more a Miahudun in Berlin, more and more what the extra community be at the name Bremen. 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
0: 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The branches in here 380 something.
1: And now we might want to send the soft for so one yen, who was soft for power, so because I would be one ma.
0: And a crap, but wait here. Say, and she said, no, one money man asking him some panacea. It will be out in Ushimu, Emma Nefepa, and the apostle. 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
1: Wow,
0: very, very, very powerful. Oh, Kenyam Sempa, to be honest,
1: Penny
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1: Amen.
0: Who's a woman who quina, Yamia more than Yakasu and Osa, I want to sa, I was so uninia and Jiwakum and
1: Yamoya.
0: So Yamoya, dear, wouldn't Yankuponi Pau. 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And if you're a bit of flu moza, the catro, it's the apostle, Yamisrao.
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0: I
1: was on the
0: apostle of Tia Womap.
1: Yeah.
0: I was on the army, just Yenyan, who are Ethiopian, God, stop it, you know. ofre me no chese wa ma kran kemwa
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1: mase e die ma me famin sha sie e ye apostle doctor oti nyame ti ase Revival Church of God, the Akwiti Man, a very rank clinic. Number is 0246-1272-27.
2: Papa, Major, as someone here to Jenny, now, Jenny say, I don't want to be brave. 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I don't want to be brave. I don't want to be brave. So, we do a video at Peace FM. Revival Church of God asafuma ni chemu nyina akwete man akra ha ni bebi aso ni bi obi a Evangelist Prosper Tando Prophet Andrews Sofupeni enye bete Senior Apostle Anthony Ahenkan ena Apostle Oku
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2: One more GDR South of Ways and Miru Krampa. And my cabby being fast out of warning and penny for you do on them. ena safis FM soa ye papa Kwame Time e biara na na hwan ni osofo atiefo nyankopon se osofo ye onipa bia o nyankopon fre ni fri enipa m
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2: 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What is that? I so for me, we go out there. I want to go with you, talk about it.
1: Aye, aye, aye.
2: When I'm in the room. The software I didn't have a bed, Gina, I want to work out. When you're coupon, I'm bringing us. Now, what didn't you ask here, Emano? And you want to judge in the Kana Samoa? We need on your phone. Nana, about 3 years. Okay, FM. Open your comment, chromatic, dear groom. 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
2: 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When you was for bed, papa. President, Yangano, my penny, Yangano,
1: your one was for being so hot.
2: Yeah,
1: we are more so for
2: you.
1: But a soft was San Colton Puff,
2: yeah,
1: a soft for Jamaica,
2: yeah.
1: But you never come,
2: yeah.
1: One was a soft one, one was a young one, so much of wiggy,
2: yeah.
1: And we are a ten ye, and now a Sabiat MD,
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2: 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And I feel was send me a woody wage man, and then you almost like you say, hey, Sradia one is who? No, so Sradia one is one called Casa.
1: Oh, then was Rabbe.
2: Miss Rabbe. Nana, Sansom, I'm in the guy. Hey, Papa is what the channel, but I'm what a 19 one is one, and find him, I mean.
1: That's wrong.
2: Hey, send the whole church of Pentecost, spiritual head. Spiritual head. Now what am I, Papa? Papa, Papa, many.
1: But actually, of the cancer, some of the one can hear the opacho. Send it to the media.
2: Nana, Nana, we are, what is the cancer power? We will ask you.
3: Hello, my friend.
2: Sebusi. Nana, young fan too. You know how Ghana. Time will tell.
1: Sir.
2: Then depend to go soft with Papa. Who's Rono? I am not 65 years, maybe so for 40 years. Me who papa we anymore na soon soon 8 years me so. Not done any politics in the 1% ya papa no. Cassette here and more one so. Hey! Hey! Hey! Hey! Me on my gun, Edwin here. Sir, Estradia one is what? Who's for the Estradia? Nana? O may we won't question any ma but debia me kasa a free name of woman or be come to drive a four.
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2: Na obi abe crossing the kakra pon ni nyan fo obete ha papa won ni nyan san na eh moto fo ka bi fia form so eku won da ha na na wo hia pani bi na wo di na tem
1: papa bi e sd so fo
2: me pa show you
1: wo chra die e wo Valley View University.
2: Hallelujah.
1: Jesus. 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
2: Mhm.
1: Ni so otie no me.
2: Oh.
1: Na ebra na oye Ashdown District Pastor of Sabant abeye.
2: Yeah.
1: So fo no. Enna was so your driver was obi assisting him. Papa so what but am unni agena.
2: Ai.
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2: Ai.
1: 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And we boom could be
2: aye.
1: And was it oh you could be no? And I'm better than the chair say.
2: Ah.
1: What cassette young was ra a woman's
2: wife? Hey.
1: And I'm better than I'm found from Swam. Me and Casadia. Me and Casadia.
2: Hey,
1: you are not one apart. You are the two carols. We are almost done. The chair, I want the boys.
2: Nana, say so for no. Say so for no.
1: We are in your mess of war.
2: Nana, say so for no. And see, Uncle Chasin and Kahia, Obeko, Bet and was running soon somewhere, was off one so. A bit says who? So, Nippany is preach where is? So, I am software. No dinner, some Wakamo, Rodu Kremu, dinner Tamuqua, Winimuno. So, I am
1: quiet.
2: Ghana, my yay. My answer you. On mine is a year free president. Near software, you do a matamu. On mine, yeah. You can fuck God, you won't be in that brain, you won't pay. I just say your messages. Nana, open in when you're for near papa, President Kufu. Emra, what you ask, Emra, now with this one. Now, I had the baby, you baby, or Kotnasi. Now, a man, Kufu will be Sanasim.
1: I am your friend, People's Assembly, something like that.
2: Ikaipa, papa, ni had the I don't know papa does when we yam, baby, baby, and we yam, obey any film with the any Brussels president. I don't feel ready as Christo Dimone or T. A Grumo. Oh, you be sana crash if you could deny any new cancer. Ha! So, what's the one yes, you can't have but ya?
1: Come out! No, my piece, yo!
2: Crash you!
1: Ah,
2: Dr. Sanfofrana. Dr. Sanfofrana,
1: what
2: would you call? No, no, wait. What would that add? New woman, Nyanko Ponce, Nipa Mienu. The Jeremy Nuamika, you know, was so obedient, obey a hand time, and was off was so, and the president is so. Sawa Nipano, Omu.
1: And what's in and send the idea, and you said what's in and send the Okoforso, dear Nika. Can you come out, but Yanko?
3: Peace, F.
2: Nana, be we. Na, and Mammy de Manusi.
1: Abe. Would one we see no?
2: Yeah.
1: Sir El Daniel Boni.
2: Yeah.
1: Mampenini that Daniel Boni. Mampenini ya boni.
2: Yeah.
1: May I sorry but
2: if I show you.
1: And now we you know saw them where did you saw many in atem.
2: Yeah.
1: Yeah yen a day ne aye ye na ten ya.
2: Yeah.
1: You may be saying na atendi ambem and kofan no me amayesu.
2: Yeah. You nana. Ha. Second Chronicle 26.
1: Some woman, a toss to me, you know. It's a
0: it is a
2: Dionysia.
1: It's a Dionu in Sia. There's some moment to me, no.
2: Yeah.
1: It's a Dionu in Sia.
2: Yeah.
1: You must say,
2: Dunsia, Edibesi, a Dionu Barco.
1: Dunsia, Cosi, a Dionu, a Barco.
2: A radis
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1: Now, where are Dano?
2: Nana, Minka Bishabia, Miller Foundation, Binakakra.
1: Okay.
2: Open in on your four. Question of Bissai and a software, a DBN San Fata. And written a Bible say, I was someone who a channel who is Siano. A bunny dimper. Or soft walking a first Corinthians.
1: Yeah.
2: First thing with the train one. Ain't he? I'm paying for one more. A friend catching. Nana, or here be bedi his F. Wadi, S. Wadi. Oh, yes, he can. Now, what Dinian when young ban is one. Or say, a soft word you ma, or more, no, no, so be where you be as well.
1: Nana, where did the Dino?
2: Yeah, great.
1: Now, come on, ma, so man, no bob, you fool.
2: Now, come on, man, who so? Send me a Ghana, or be a politician. Nana, come on, man, who so? Now, can send you a soft one, a deep one in penny war.
1: Now, of my wedding, young Copong. Na wasene wadi ya so demu se Okoshie duhyamu Duhyamu shie buchi ya nuso
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1: na wakachireno say
2: and wakachire wa hi Isaiah say
1: yeah
2: Isaiah
1: and ya wodi yes say wube shed you yama me wade
2: and ya wodi yani say wubaba be ya sofu juma
1: de ya sofu wo
2: and ya sofu wo dia
1: hey your ma why ye kunkun why ye won
2: kunkun
1: one shed you yama dia
2: Jesus
1: Freddy,
2: come
1: be here.
2: Freddy, free her.
1: Now what from? Now when you mean yam, a radia nim.
2: Yes.
1: Now who's your buffoon?
2: I know what you're doing buffoon
1: here. Now if I'm share, I die crying some say.
2: Yeah.
1: Or do you best see a ham?
2: Same way, open it.
1: Now far so from a buffoon.
2: Now as I so far so from a buffoon tea.
1: Quarter free, ne? Mom, so, or so from a nim, a radi free ho. And now she Buchiano. Now, was so for Spanish Azaria, Dani, and Chichreno, or no so for Nina, why Yaraquata,
2: why Yaraquata so?
1: Who appear piano free,
2: who appear piano free demo?
1: One so ye and Tem Freddy. If you say, a radic,
2: Nana, eh? Open in Yavo. Why did it Saka or Hino?
1: A radic.
2: What say of five for who before? A soft one will be for no. Nana, I tell you, Jimmy. And since you have been working kind, number 16. Now, Korea and Uber who is there. And you probably saw it here was soft for Aaron, it was soft for Moses. Now, when you go for my assassin, many more. Now, my time when you meet the tears, what is there? Omo Bunya and Kupu and Mutia, so I'm sorry.
1: I'm not for my lot of number. I'm not for what you said, you're working with what there's some shoe when the tears. You are Jimmy Patas,
2: yeah.
1: That's why I was dying. I mean, we are taking.
2: If I show Obiara knew what you tell me for, David is there. Nia Serrano, Natemo, Yankuponsum. So when Yankupon and Casabunco, Befaso, Achenaso, and that you for Mutie, Mutie, Yankuponsa would be president, so a hand time. And was off one hand time, yeah. 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
1: Pentecostal Christian Assembly Chapel. 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
0: 0244-94-67-78 and 0277-1221-54. Papa, you too. What did you say? Yo, me da say. We do a daroma, Minchia Sponsors Resources Ghana Limited. Pastor Eric Ofosu. Hello, my friend. Hello, my friend. Hello, my friend. Kwa kwa kwa yo, all the social media handles na so na onsame kano nuwanya dain papa pa na wato na watinemu afe COP Mr. Nketia Frimpong Director of Finance Ghana Police Service Esquire Jonesedem Pigrim papa utufu nyankupu nshira papa papa this time diye nebire nukosro papa papa enough from cry papa unyami nshira wo awu akuma panu wa dream power this small my Ghana
1: and I know utufu asante hene by or by UPSC
0: I was so dealing with
1: fast easy. Aha.
0: No, I just didn't tell you. And I'm home, you
1: need. Or didn't you? You are IGP Christian. You know, one more the IGP number. Now you have
0: fair.
1: I have fair now. I show many name Munyam.
0: No cray.
1: So, the only dear man, a president.
0: No cray.
1: And in you are Santa Hene. Ah, no, be ye, or be ye. Na
0: efe. If you won't be say crado.
1: Efe.
0: Just say, what do you
1: mean? Eka ba, otufu onka se mpoku no, oba, onza na chiyame, otufu wa chiyame do supa.
0: Yes, I'm do supa.
1: Omu bu 20.
0: Hmm.
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0: 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And you papa bought by Kwame Baby, I say. 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Me who be that. 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
0: can't who be. 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
1: On that day, years ago, I'm going to hear that.
0: Let me come to me.
1: I'm going to meet the Bia Mekase. 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
2: Amen.
0: And the idea, what Baham a catcher.
1: If you have your own,
0: it's the Sunday be also called to
1: Israel.
0: Apostle Oko.
1: Aye.
0: And then you know who's secret. Yeah, Mr. And you was a drone so a bureau. I go so bad my S7 Heba Bam and S7 Heba Ointment. A yes, see, yeah, dear Cassia a drupa. Said your honam yo yan said you see your yebiano, she shall chia quine it to be on to mental so a sap on the money are yebia, she shall chia quina it to be. 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
0: 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Eh, what's that? You also. It is a yoso in the Patamun Yanzono, Rosto Bio Biaqua Benyabiato, and a Liberty FM Wanzono, Oqua Ubenyabi Ato Eo, or the four Nakupon Shase, Ubekako Yachakwan, what to be. Farmer Dutch, Farmer Sinsono, then Krabata Bia or Ganano, Oqua Ubenyabi Ato, Edamo Asi. And OK FM, any peace FM Wanzono, Oba Ubenyabi Ato Eohano, Nakupon Install, Epibitona, Ebeboapa. Yo, take us here. 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no Who to me can want somebody for who need that? By the idea, drone, eh, yeah, so, yeah, you have a curse when him. Would you drone, quan, eh, yeah, you have a curse when him, ah, and your bonnet. By no crono, so to say, wouldn't any, it will be then won't say, anybody you swear draw, and now when you swear draw. It won't say, I would be this off for me, so bad, no one can set you and uncle Pondy Pab in your problem. Sir. The woman, it, the American, sir. Who cuss off on what someone, say ye? Who cut and fa, name Fonswa, and ya general, Ubenya Temu. The kind of crutch wrong, so in a good pony pancas at ya, Ubenya Temu, Mamicho, Mima Babu proof the crabina, Mintra de Bua. Yanko Yama Babu Casana, Yanko Yanim. James chapter 3 verse 1 and 2. Ensuona hwene pa kafura.
1: An elasoto, say jai ho.
0: Eto pa, eto
2: I have a tea and another cool cast
1: Ah, to am so ji omo de. Yakubu nguma ne tre sai.
0: Yakko James chapter 3 verse 1 and 2.
1: Yakubu nguma ne tre mi ensan mu ba kon ari mi nu. 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One year at your chair for baby. Them now, when him said, you been ya a full book a same room. If he said, young now from Roma Pimo, so being from a same one, or no runner, or ye nipa, or ye pay ya, or better to me, I can be paying ya, not a can at this four.
0: Mo, Yakupuch now. Fa Osanka 4720 bra.
1: Wasanka for woman.
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1: Etre ensunum edunum
0: Yes, 720.
1: As I come on, man, it's in Sunimo, you need to hear me as I'm saying.
0: Good morning.
1: Ecclesiastes chapter 3, verse 20, part of one.
0: Good.
1: I'll say, Ampara, the patron in Ibia, yes, I say, so, or your papa, na on your bonnet.
0: Good.
1: Also, and for a woman, see in someone, what can you now so? No one to say. Wakua edumu
0: mo fesiwo. But First John chapter 2 verse 1 and 2.
1: First John chapter 2 verse 1 and 2.
0: Good. Where you know about the top farm at here for?
1: Good. Where you know I didn't kind.
0: First John chapter 2 verse 1 and 2.
1: Good. First John chapter 2
0: verse 1 and 2.
1: Verse 1 and 2.
0: Good.
1: Enti onyam kopo asem
0: ase. First John chapter 2.
1: Memenkuma.
0: Good.
1: Ni kweye nwa bramu. Na mo anye boni.
0: Good.
1: Na so bi ye boni a. Ye o chigina fo bi. 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Ono otri ni ni Yesu. 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Na enye ye hu die nkunku. 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
0: Good. Afi kan First John chapter 1 verse 10.
1: Yohane nwuma it didn't kind. When we made in Kaitre Baku, he moved to me.
0: Yes.
1: Or say, say, I can't say, and you're here. Yeah, man, not done it at all for
0: Mo.
1: Na na sending you.
0: Mo, what you say? It's a high in Uncle Ponce of War, or betting me a phone. It's an Uncle Ponce of War from Ma. And you won't. And I'll be in a ten according to Bible, no. And yet, soft one, any yanko pong, and tempe. It is a soft one from co baby, not a bia. A so say, in a ten, and I can was someone. And was so would you bomb pious men yanko pong yansa. Now would ya caught one who Brazil would walk also. Now would ya quay in a ten?
1: Abe,
0: what ya say? Would Timmy Cassa? So for now you say, and now you say, a bra we in Yanko Pony Pan, what was our own son, and Anna Shias Yenti, what can you apart? No, maybe that's now no muscle.
1: I mean, with a question, be it may be as a fubia some see. So for no buyer, I and a mo, what is it? And a rabbon in a mo, where just any appreciation, and no one. No, I'm back, sorry, no, papa. And you may be over, and we now dear new stuff of 40. You may be out of the home for
7: FM.
1: Yes, I said, I want to buy you. Yeah, but then you say, was here, I can't get my mom away. And my man, I want to know.
0: Tier, my man, what can't be the call of us or kind of why you're born? No, because you can't go post off once a move.
1: If I don't mean,
0: and can David Krako Kum will be not of fun, you're a warrior, you know, and can look like a second free heaven. But soon I'll go post off than a commercial. It's your cash will be in Uncle Ponce of War, and you're by your abroad. The entire Uncle Copon and Ponce of all banners say, you may be in Uncle Pondi Womudian, attack here, and Bawamasono, and the Bonia. 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
1: Ah,
0: I'm a catacratro. 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What you say? 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
0: Chapter 1 verse number 4.
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0: Edin.
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0: Agu. What you say? Enti ye wo abosomsomfo asofo a. 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Me kind of crash now. And I done a higher one. I was on so far off once on a dozen. One more sooner, one more members. Tell you, it's one of one more test and all respect to Amo.
2: And then I was on me, I was on so far.
0: Nana, 3 minutes as of one. One more members is through, yeah.
2: 3 minutes is a Yamason.
0: Me kind of crash now. Because there, what do you mean, come as a movie? What do you mean? I was on so far off one. Let's see. One more member to see Obia.
1: Now Obia wako a school. Abaya sofu one wakamu and I'm on the Monday uncle.
0: Ye can you have your friend?
1: Ah, Mimi call school.
0: There is Elijah Tana Bible school. Elijah Tana Bible school. Obio condemned Bible school be out. Aya de Yabon pass on Casantina from Pat.
1: Elijah,
0: me catch wrong, me catch wrong. Yes. Now, a war hopefully the text. A war, you will be nasty. Ni ameka na
1: ase e bedu obi na ase.
0: Me ba so what ma say?
1: Ba mi
0: eti
1: me ba so mi makọ me wie a university no.
0: Mhm.
1: Anya makọ. Trinity College.
0: Go fi bi second kiss mami.
1: Ba so
0: chapter 23.
1: Anya me wie ni ama mi certificate. Anya so na employ me.
0: Senyan ko pon frel. 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Eye mi ase sofo peni no ene wose mi huni se mi beyi me ose mi sa dido
1: ko santa yo no Facebook ene omo advertising say a 2 year course
0: what's the wine
1: eye Facebook omo a 2 year course
0: kwasi ase me koso nyanya Facebook ne go eti sa die fri Facebook ba na baba
1: te sofo
0: na bi sa die fri Facebook ba na baba no problem peni na tama na atra Facebook what is the old person for the terminal to TikTok? It is a Facebook with the idea by Baba.
1: Terminal.
0: The whole crime in Pesobeca.
1: And
0: you know, Sosunti. There is a Facebook with the idea. I tell you, you didn't know Facebook. There no crime, sir. I was saying, I'm coupon friend. And come say, oh, what's the same? A foot you now, dear me. No, now, what's the same? Another thing. Wong, as in a young fan, and two. Only there, a hoon ya, a yet, sir, a woho, better the papa when he had to say. And now, dear be a papa, no, so bonnet a day. A woho, dear me, come.